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3: Good morning, our faithful and dear listeners, and welcome to our morning devotions. And I'm your servant, Kasonde Samuel, from Mapalo Baptist Church, Makululu Compound, Kabwe. Let us pray together. Gracious Lord, you are our shepherd who always leads us to green pastures. You never leave us alone. You never leave nor forsake us. We trust in you, O God. Despite of our circumstances, for the sake of Christ, we pray. Amen. We continue our series of devotions from the book of Psalms under the theme Trusting God in Difficulty Moments. And today we reflect on Psalm 23. In Psalm 23, under the theme The Shepherd Who Never Leaves. The Shepherd Who Never Leaves. And that we are referring to our God as our shepherd. Psalm 23, David writes the following: The Lord is my shepherd, I shall not want. He makes me lie down in green pastures. He leads me beside still waters. He restores my soul. He leads me in the paths of righteousness. For his name's sake, even though I walk through the valley of the shadow of death, I will fear no evil, for you are with me. Your rod and your staff, they comfort me. You prepare a table before me in the presence of my enemies. You anoint my head with oil, my cup overflows. Surely goodness and mercy shall follow me all the days of my life, and I shall dwell in the house of the Lord forever. What a beautiful psalm written by King David. Well, the truth you cannot miss from this psalm is the fact that the good shepherd walks with us through every valley. And the good shepherd in this sense is our God. The Lord is my shepherd, as David puts it. Even in the darkest valley, God's presence gives peace and courage. Friends, you have been there in that darkest hour. You have been there in the darkest valley, and still the presence of the Lord gives peace and courage in all our circumstances. Remember that you never walk alone, but the Lord, he always walks beside you and leads you always. Let us pray together. O shepherd of my soul, gracious Lord, lead me safely through every valley, mountain, and the circumstances that I go through. For the sake of Christ we pray. Amen.
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0: 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He loves his Maximo.
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3: Good morning. We take a look at the headlines. Abandoned baby found alive in Kawe's Ngungu area. Former Lao's president Linda Kasonde claims to have filed presidential election petition electronically amid court closures. In international news, Iran rejects U.S. pressure, warns it is ready for a round of confrontation. And in sports news, Poma shines as Alonso begins Chelsea reign with win at Fulham.
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3: 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To present the news, my name is Kangwa Kabanda. An abandoned baby has been found alive in Kawe's Ngungu area. The discovery was made by members of the public who found the child abandoned at the scene. At the time of the discovery, the baby was still alive. An amateur video captured at the scene shows members of the public gathered around the area following the discovery. Authorities are expected to investigate the circumstances surrounding the abandonment and establish the whereabouts of the child's parents or guardians. Further details are expected as investigations continue. Former Law Association of Zambia Law's President Linda Kasonde has announced that she has electronically filed a petition challenging the presidential election results. This comes after superior courts across the country were closed. Ms. Kasonde said the petition was filed after her initial attempt using an official judiciary email address was unsuccessful due to the mail bouncing back. In a statement to the Chief Justice, Mumba Malila, Ms. Kasonde explained, given the security threat at the judiciary, she attempted to electronically file the attached people's petition with the Chief Registrar's Office pursuant to Order 3 of the Constitutional Court rules. However, the official email address bounced back. She attached the petition, affidavit verifying the facts, list of authorities and submissions for further action by the court. The move marks a significant step in the legal challenge against the election results amid a tense judicial environment. Zambia will join 29 other countries in Rwanda to showcase its carbon policies and climate change initiatives at the Carbon Markets Africa Summit. The summit will be held at the Kigali Convention Center from 13th to 15th October with sponsorship from the Vuka Group. The event will bring together African governments, investors and stakeholders to promote high-integrity carbon markets and the implementation of Article 6 of the Paris Agreement. Zambia is actively developing bilateral frameworks in this sector, positioning itself as a key player in advancing Africa's carbon market readiness. The summit aims to transition the continent's carbon initiatives from planning phases to active execution and transactions, facilitating cooperation mechanisms and standards that attract international investment. Through Ministry of Green Economy and Environment, Zambia has made significant progress in preparing for the carbon market and its participation in CMAS is expected to unlock international climate finance opportunities, boosting the country's efforts to combat climate change. This news bulletin is brought to you by TradeKings. In international news, Iran rejects U.S. pressure, warns it is ready for a round of confrontation. Iran is facing a difficult choice as the U.S. intensifies economic pressure, while Tehran weighs the prospect of renewed diplomacy with Washington. Iranian officials are dismissing U.S. threats, with Parliament Speaker Mohammad Baga saying Washington is not in a position to further restrict Iran's relations with other countries. For more on this, we monitored Al Jazeera.
4: Al Jazeera's Tahir Desai reports on the reaction from Tehran.
5: There is no small spot of hesitation that this recent course of action by the United States is not going to be welcomed in Tehran, as the country stands before a dilemma. On the one hand, fluctuating hopes for diplomacy and further diplomatic engagement and rapprochement pertaining to the United States. On the other, we've got the increasing posturing militarily speaking, and they're saying that there is readiness for another round of confrontation on the horizon, and they're also talking about the war of attrition and the war even beyond the borders of the region. But speaking specifically of the reactions from the Iranian side, we've got this recent post by Mohammad Bagher Ghalibaf, who is the Speaker of the Iranian Parliament, coming out recently to say, quote-unquote, "The Americans know that nobody takes their bluster seriously. The United States is not in an economic situation to restrict its relations with other countries any further." And he continued to say that Iran's trade partners have made it clear to us, both through the media and by sending messages, that they do not take these statements seriously at all.
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3: Cole Palmer stole the show as Xabi Alonso's Reigners Chelsea manager got underway with a thrilling Premier League victory at neighbours Fulham in their opening match. The 24-year-old produced a coruscating display at Craven Cottage, laying on João Pedro's opener, which arrived just 31 seconds into the game, and scoring what proved to be the winner with a composed finish through Bernard Leno's legs. Poma was unplayable at times, and Alonso will also be delighted that the club's record summer signing Morgan Rogers marked his league bow with a goal from a cutback by Maxence Lacroix. However, the house ensured this was a far from comfortable managerial introduction to the English top flight for Spaniard Alonso. Fulham's teenage midfielder Josh King, who was impressive throughout, levelled during the first period with a fizzing shot that beat visiting goalkeeper Robert Sanchez at his near post. The game ended Fulham 2, Chelsea 3. On that sporting note, we have come to the end of the news brought to you by TradeKings. For more upfront and reliable news, do visit our Facebook page, Power News Network. Before we go, here are the stories that made headlines once more. A Abandoned baby found alive in Kawe's Ngungu area. Former Lao's president Linda Kasonde claims to have filed presidential election petition electronically amid court closures. In international news, Iran rejects U.S. pressure, warns it is ready for a round of confrontation. And in sports news, Palmer shines as Alonso begins Chelsea Ren with win at Fulham.
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2: Council police officers who want to play the role of Zambia police officers. If council police officers are getting a payroll from this government and they want to pretend to be partisan, we shall not be shying away from calling a spade a spade. The only ones who are allowed to manage pirates are Zambia police and RATSA.
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9: It is the Kwacha Koseni Breakfast Show, and of course, looking at stories that are making headlines and stories that have caught our attention this morning. In case a story has caught your attention, do let us know on 0215-222-070. That is 0215-222-070.
7: All right, so just a quick look at some of the stories that are making headlines this morning. Kick off with the news tables, newspaper. Headline, Mazabuka teacher robbed of 47,000 kwacha. Police in Mazabuka are investigating a case of aggravated robbery in which a 29-year-old teacher was attacked and robbed of 47,000 kwacha after operating a lift.

assuring the nation of continued electricity supply. Utility company has warned to text and hack individuals fabricating fake electricity. So investors.

0: courts shut down nationwide ahead of election presidential petition deadline. Lusaka High Court and several judicial complexes countrywide were closed yesterday, with armed police officers sealing off the premises, citing security reasons. So these are some of the stories that are making headlines of today's news digging.
1: And in the Zambia Daily Mail newspapers, screaming headlines, PVT backs HH, civil society, PVT tally broadly matches ECZ results. The story is on page 3. National Heroes Stadium readies for inauguration. Full story is on the front page. More leaders congratulate Hichilema. Full story on page 3. And 79 nabbed in joint security operation. Full story is on page 3 as well. Police.

0: via full stories on the front page. 15 schools in CB near completion. 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These are the stories that are making headlines in the Zambia Daily Mail newspapers. On to the Times of Zambia newspapers to find out what stories are making headlines this morning.
1: Right.
0: On the front page, security alert. Government shuts down key public offices over security concerns. Full story on page two. Congratulations continue to pour in. Full story on page two. Preps for inauguration at Hero Stadium on course. Full stories on page two. Cybercrime network busted. Full story on page two. Political church leaders urge unity and peace. Full story on page two. Implement market.

0: full story on page 3. Heroes Turf is safe. Full story is on page 2. So these are the stories that are making headlines.
1: Right, remember you can also be part of the conversation by coming through and commenting on any of these stories on 0215222270.
0: And of course, in more stories, you too can be part of that. Like I said, do call us. And in other stories that have made headlines, the Zambia Police Service has urged the Lusaka High Court not to grant bail to Lusaka business executive Harry Findlay, arguing that the offense of prohibition of terrorism under which he is charged is non-bailable.

0: Presented before court on Friday, but Judge Lamek Mwale recused himself from handling the case. His lawyer, Beona Katolo, said the file had been sent back to the Lusaka High Court judge to charge for reallocation. In an affidavit opposing the application, Detective Inspector Eric of Police Headquarters Anti-Fraud and Cybersecurity Unit stated that. So this is a story that is making headlines on the Times of Zambia Facebook page.
1: All right, remember 0215...

0: 0708 is the power line. You can also come through and also give us a call on 0957 879 879.
1: Exactly. And on the other side, we take a look at more stories that are making headlines and some of those stories that have caught your attention as well. Do make sure that you send us a voice note, you send us a message, or you send us or you call us directly for more stories. In a story that we received earlier, an abandoned baby has been found alive in Kabwe's Mbungu area. Now, the discovery was made by members of the public who found the child abandoned at the scene. At the time of discovery, the baby was still alive. And, of course, there's a video circulating on social media and at the scene, which shows people at the scene showing members of the public gathered around the area following the discovery. Authorities are expected to investigate the circumstances surrounding the abandonment and establish the whereabouts of the child's parents.

posting this on our Facebook page, and of course people are sharing, and people want to know what exactly happened. It's really sad to see that such things are happening at this time in the age. In 2026, we see people still abandoning children. I mean, there's so many ways that you can, you know, share the problems you're going through, or the fact that you can't, you're not able to take care of a child. I think there are so many ways that you can also go to different places, and you know, there are orphanages. You can go there and share to say, I can't manage to take care of the child, and you can give up the child for adoption. It doesn't really have to be you throwing away the child. You don't know, you know, how many people are praying for that. So it's quite sad to see. On the other side, we'll be looking at more stories making headlines, and be sure to be part of the conversation. 0215 222 070.

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2: Council of Police Officers, who want to play the role of Zambia Police Officers. If Council of Police Officers are getting a payroll from this government and they want to pretend to be partisan, we shall not be shying away from calling a spade a spade. The only ones who are allowed to manage piraters are Zambia Police and RATSA.
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0: Sounds of Drifted Track teaming up with Your Maps. This one is called Number One. So this is where we wrap up the show. We're back on radio tomorrow, Wednesday, same time, same place. Coming up at 9 is Power to the People. So stick around for that.
1: And, of course, more programming as the day goes on. Remember, it is a Tuesday, so the week just began. Let's set our minds straight. Let's focus on what we are trying to do and what we're trying to achieve. Also, remember, God is there for us. He's still on the throne. Don't worry about anything. And let's be grateful for every single day. Every single day on this earth is a blessing.
0: That's right. Have yourself a blessed Tuesday. Bye-bye. And God bless.

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2: Abandoned baby found alive in Kawezingungu area. Former Lars President Linda Kasonde claims to have filed presidential election petition electronically amid court closures. In international news, Iran rejects U.S. pressure, warns it is ready for a round of confrontation. And in sports news, Palmer shines as Alonso begins Chelsea reign with win at Fulham.
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3: 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Come. Come. Come. Come. Come. Come. Come. Come. Come. Come. Come. Come. Come. Come. Come. Come. Come. Come. Come. Come. Come. Come. Come. Come. Come. Come. Come. Come. Come. Come. Come. Come. Come. Come. Come. Come. Come. Come. Come. Come. Come. Come. Come. Come. Come. Come. Come. Come. Come. Come. Come. Come. Come. Come. Come. Come. Come. Come. Come. Come. Come. Come. Come. Come. Come. Come. Come. Come. Come. Come. Come. Come. Come. Come. Come. Come. Come. Come. Come. Come. Come. Come. Come. Come. Come. Come. Come. Come. Come. Come. Come. Come. Come. Come. Come. Come. Come. Come. Come. Come. Come. Come. Come. Come. Come. Come. Come. Come. Come. Come. Come. Come. Come. Come. Come. Come. Come. Come. Come. Come. Come. Come. Come. Come

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1: Exactly what it is, building our nation together, and that's what we do right here as we are on the show. Welcome to it. It's 9:14 on the People Station, 87.9 FM. I'm your host. My name is Leo Mutumwenu, and today we are looking at post-elections. What has happened, since the elections happened, the counting of the votes, the announcement of, the president-elect, members of parliament, and all these others in the various, various roles. What has happened from that point in time? We are here to analyze all of that. Looking also at the voting patterns, how they were all across the country, and also looking at Kabwe in general. I'd say, what does that mean, and what roles and what tasks are there for those who have been voted in? How soon can the mayor get to work? Is there something he's waiting for? Members of parliament as well. All that is going to be looked at. Also, how soon shall we be seeing ministers coming in, as well as members of parliament being given tasks for them to begin to execute right here, right now. This show is for you and for everyone else. Abare kutika mkwai kutumna filami apa 0215 222-0708. It's an interactive program, comes to you every single Tuesday from 9 all the way to 10. We started at 9:15, so 10:15 we should be done with our program for today. 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Today, I'm not alone. I am joined by a man I trust so much when it comes to issues of, analysis or fiak checking. And this is none other than Mr. Sydney Kapilia, who is a political analyst, who is joining me today in studio. Mr. Sydney, good morning and welcome to Power.
2: Good morning, thank you, and thank you so much for hosting me.
1: Exactly, wonderful. It's a wonderful day. Today is the 25th day in the month of August 2026. People are expecting that maybe by now people should be dancing, jiving, and celebrating an inauguration. What seems to have delayed that from the current status of what we're seeing?
2: So we voted. When you just follow the laid down rules by ECZ.
1: Yes.
2: Once you vote and they declare that this person is a winner of an election, mm-hmm. there's actually a period that has been stipulated in the constitution, in Article 101 of the Constitution of Zambia.
1: Yes.
2: It gives a chance to all the people that participated in that election, especially the losing political parties, if at all they are grieved and they feel the election wasn't free and fair. They have a mandate to petition the results within the first 7 days of one candidate being declared as winner.
1: Yeah.
2: So that is actually what is holding us from seeing the dances and the inauguration taking place. So our people to Fikide, ECZ has given people that chance. And the 7 days actually elapsed yesterday, which was a Monday. So that is why we couldn't see people dancing. And from here now, since there's no one that petitioned those results, we actually have to wait for 1st September so that now the inauguration ceremony can take place for the president. We'll see people dancing, and now from there we'll see a lot of activities happening in the country, because from there now we expect work to start.
1: So between today, the 25th, and the date we are looking at, which is the 1st, these 5-6 days, some things are going to be happening, obviously, since petitions have not gone through. Now, Mr. Sydney, I want to take you back. Yesterday, Tuarimona courts around the country, closed. People were saying that this should have been the day for petitioning, the last day for petitioning or filing in of nominations, petitions. Linda Kasonde, former last president, went and said that she had tried to use the online platform, then

0: from there, sent it to one of the judges directly. International observers are saying that, okay, could this be an infringement of people's rights to appeal and a rights to be heard? Is this anything new that we're seeing the courts doing, that is on the last day of appeals, for the 7 days from the time the announcement of elections was made?
1: Directly, when we look at the article that I just highlighted, which is article 101, it is an infringement on people's rights, because when an election is happening, it's the entire country. And in the previous election, we had more than 8 million registered voters. So that 8 million simply tells you that a number of people really participated in this election. So if at all someone has to gather evidence and put paperwork together for them to file for a petition, it may take them some days. That is why it took the losing candidate who wanted to petition for these results to actually consider filing in on the last day, because they were putting evidence together. But the fact that on the last day the court decided to close all the courts, and also we are in a digital world, there should be a platform that should give someone a mandate or a chance to submit online if at all they can't come there physically. But it's so unfortunate that even the online platforms that must be given to a person in case the course is closed were not available. And when you look at these online platforms, these are platforms that are there. The former last chairperson, for her to try and file in a petition and it bounced back, it means that something was tampered with, because you can't try something that you've never tried before. Meaning, she once tried that method and it worked. But why couldn't it work on just this particular day? So it is a total infringement of people's rights. And this should be a concern, not just the international community, but to the Zambian people themselves who are here. That should raise a lot of alarms and a lot of questions. That is the current state of affairs at the moment.
0: Exactly. The Lusaka Times, does report, that the Law Association of Zambia, LAZ, this is according to an article they wrote, says this one, states, and I quote, "The Law Association of Zambia has raised sharp concerns over the closure of courts nationwide, coupled with the presence of heavily armed military personnel around the court's premises, during this period. Now, demanding a formal public explanation from the action, last president, Arnold Kaluba said in a statement that the closure carries immediate implications for access to justice, particularly for people requesting urgent judicial intervention, including those with pending criminal proceedings, bail applications, habeas corpus. Kaluba grounded his objection in specific constitutional text. He cited Article 13.3 of the Constitution, which requires that a person arrested or detained or on reasonable suspicion of having committed or being about to commit a crime or offense, and who is not released, be brought without due delay before a court. He also stated that disruption to the ordinary operations of the courts must be managed in a manner that ensures affected persons do not suffer prejudice, that the constitutional rights continue to receive effective judicial protection. Now, Sydney, I want to find out, to say, 7 days were given, okay, from the day that the elections happened. Is it also correct to say that, people had enough time for that 7 days, to have put things together? So if you have got a case against someone, or you've got some information, you can obviously have some things that you've put together, say, between Epota and Akwana 7 days. They can into Areko, information, and knowing that the last day is this day, for the courts to hear, because the courts have been open all of the days except for the last and final day. So couldn't it also be put to blame to those who had a case to present before the courts, to not maybe do it on time and have all their facts ready beforehand?
1: It's possible for someone to submit what they already have on the plate. But again, you have to look at the way activities were turning up. Was it really conducive for them to go ahead and push in that petition? You discover that during the period same 7 days period that they were given, there were a lot of arrests. I'm sure you observed that even within Kabwe district, we had situations where ZNS was going around the district, and some people were even scared of opening their shops because they did not actually know what was happening, and some people stayed at home. So due to that pressure and the fact that there were all those things actually happening, people were afraid. And we look at the party that really wanted to submit a petition. This is a political party that had one of their top members being said he was killed during the exchange of fire between the Zambia security wings and the people that were there. So it's something that you can describe to be sort of they were scared and they didn't know what may really be the outcome of them going there to submit the petition. So they had to consider a number of security things in order for them to submit that petition. And probably when they came to terms and understand that they had put everything that is required for them to maybe win the case, that is when they wanted to strike. And unfortunately, they wanted to strike on the last day of activities. And the courts actually gave itself a holiday, or probably maybe something they are saying it's something to do with security concerns. But one thing we really have to highlight today on this program is that where there is no proper communication, there are huge speculations going around. And when these speculations are actually in public domain, you can't contain and control them. This is what we have at hand here.
0: I like the fact that you mentioned where there's a lack of maybe communication, there's speculation. You and I obviously won't dwell too much on where there's speculation. We'll go to where there's facts that are on the ground. One of the things that was mentioned, several various organizations observing the elections. Some did go ahead and say that we observe the elections, and in our observation of the elections, we did come up with the fact that we saw the current political party that is UPND coming out with about 54% of the vote to about 47%, thus saying that either way they did see that the current government did win these elections, irregardless of where there were speculations of voter manipulation and all of those other things. We saw the NRPUP actual president, who is also an MP, coming out in public and saying that he concedes defeat and his party will not petition these elections whatsoever. What can you say to some of those some of that information that has been coming out in your observation as an analyst? We have had these parallel voter tabulators who've come out and say that either way they saw the current government coming out victorious.
1: When you look at the statements that are going around right now, where the president of the opposition, which is the political party that came out second,
0: NRPUP.
1: Yes, NRPUP. You discover that it came from, like, people didn't even expect it to come that way, and from nowhere it just came.
0: Yes.
1: So one thing that we have to look at is when submitting a petition, it's an aggrieved individual, someone who feels these elections were not free and fair, that must take up that role and submit a petition. It's an individual who does that. Of course, that person must be backed by the political party.
0: The president Ezra Tembo came out in public 2 days before and says that I'm not going to, as a party, we've decided not to do this. So they have a presidential candidate who was Brian Mundubile.
1: Yes.
0: But the actual president of the party is Ezra Tembo, who was also newly elected MP for Doug Hammarskjöld, Fondola. And he just goes and says, I never gambash, nimfuma mwene. So it makes it a little bit tricky for and O'Brien Mundubire to go ahead and do that.
1: So we go back to the constitution of their political party.
0: Yeah.
1: What does the constitution of that party actually says about an individual? We'll go back to the confusion that was in the Patriotic Front.
0: Exactly.
1: When you look at that, we had so many people claiming to be president of one political party.
0: Exactly, exactly.
1: And yet, we actually had Chubbs International who said, I have all the documents. I'm the only person that can really say this person has been chased from my party, or you're no longer part of the political party because I have those documentations.
0: Yeah.
1: And again, we had the Ngonas who are saying, I can expel any person because I'm the secretary general of this political party. So we also go back to their political party. What does their constitution really say? And why is it really heavy on President Mundubire of that party, also saying I can still go ahead and petition this, meaning they have a benchmark where they feel something within the political party can actually promote and make sure that they still file in a petition. Yeah, that is why there's that back and forth. But to be on just a neutral aspect, he's a member of parliament for Dagama Shot.
0: Yes,
1: he's actually gone there, meaning at a certain point he actually gave way to someone to actually contest as a president of that political party. And him coming back without actually the committee sitting and deciding that we've actually revoked you being the president of this party, and we've taken it back to this person. We haven't seen that communication being there in public domain, but we've just seen him alone actually going around saying this and this.
0: Meaning that it goes back to what you earlier mentioned, to say that you know, whatever has not been availed to us in terms of communication, we cannot speculate you know, on the results of that one. All right, so at 9:30, right on the People Station 87.9 FM. I've seen the calls already coming in. You can call us up on 0215 222 070. I am with Mr. Sidney Kapilia, who is a political analyst, and we're looking at the 2026 general elections. We're looking at the presidential elections. We're looking at the members of parliament, you know, elections, as well as the councillors and mayoral elections all throughout the country. We're looking at the voting patterns that were there, and we're also looking at maybe what that could mean for Zambians, and the thought of Zambians and how they have been so far. So as we're just breaking the ice with looking at some of the things that are pertaining to what happened yesterday. However, we are still on course with our program with Mr. Sidney. Now, Mr. Sidney, I want to take you a little bit back. The elections have come and gone. Of the, you know, 8.6 million or so, we had people coming to vote. In the people that voted, this is a long number of elections we've had from the time we've had UNEP. What can you say has been some of the, you know, traits that have come out from the voting patterns? What I mean is that some people have said if the voter turnout is low, there's maybe no change of government. When the voter turnout is high, then there's a change of government as per se. Sometimes they'll say that you know, political party X would have maybe done groundwork, this would have done groundwork. What are we seeing from the Zambian people from these past elections? Can we say people are satisfied? Can we say people are divided, you know, in terms of opinion, based on the way the results came out? You know, 2.56 million to 1.8, you know, somewhere there. As an analyst, what can you say to you know, those patterns that you've observed, and some of maybe the gains the UPND had in some areas and some of the losses they had in some of the provinces as you're observing these elections as they happened?
1: First and foremost, allow me to look at the 8 million plus registered number of voters.
0: Exactly.
1: And we go to the president scooping more than 2 million.
0: Yes.
1: And also the opposition scooping more than 1 million.
0: 1.8, yes.
1: Yeah, 1.8. When we add these numbers, I don't think they exceed 6 million.
0: Yes.
1: They don't exceed.
0: Yes.
1: We are still below that.
0: Mm.
1: And that tells us that even though we had a number of people that we registered, we didn't have a lot of people going out to vote.
0: Mm-hmm.
1: And coming back to your question,
0: yes,
1: we have to understand that the moment we don't see a lot of people going out there to vote, mostly our pattern in Zambia, it means that the incumbent will retain the seat. But once you see a lot of people going out there to say they want to vote
0: in 2021,
1: 2021, yes, 2019, 1991, 2001, 2021, that pattern, just know that people really want change.
0: Yeah.
1: And talking about being satisfied, where we are here in Kabwe, it's really been sort of people, it's like are not satisfied with what happened. It's like they voted and it's like they didn't get what they really expected to be the outcome of this election. So we've seen the town really being quiet. If you see people celebrating, it should be just a few moving in town like that. But
0: we had Dodd Bwenda on it should be on Monday earlier this weekend, and his point was saying that listen, as the United Party for National Development, we are serious people. You know, we celebrated Ngombe's Nabua Zavina Vinam town, and went back to business as usual because we knew that would win, and there's nothing to be overexcited about. So how can you counter what he mentioned right here on radio?
1: Counter reacting to what Dodd Bwenda said. Celebration is celebration regardless of you being a serious person or you going back to business. I'll give you an example of what was happening during campaigns. We would see that when this political party passes, the likes of Dodd Bwenda and his political party, when they pass in town, a few people would actually move towards their vehicles and cheer with them. And on the other hand, when we see Tshishala passing with his people, a lot of people would go towards Shala and they are dancing and whatnot. That is a type of celebration that we're talking about. A number of people didn't celebrate. I was in town when they declared Kawe Central member of parliament, who's Honorable
0: Chrysostom
1: Piri. What we saw is that only the vehicles were moving and only their people were there, those that were already in red. We didn't see these other people that were just sailing in town joining them. And even after that declaration, the day we saw Keto moving in town, it was people that were in just UPND regarding those that were selling in town minded their business. So that is where.
0: So what if those selling in town had voted but just didn't have time to celebrate?
1: There's a way where you are just shaking. The same way they used to behave during campaigns. We would see someone is sitting, they leave their stand and they go towards these vehicles, they dance and whatnot. But we haven't seen this happening. I can take you back to 2021 when President Hichilema was announced as a Republican president. Kawe turned upside down. People were celebrating, people were running up and down. It's different from now because victory is victory. Even when you are being retained as a president, it's victory. People really campaigned and people did a lot of things. So celebration was supposed to be there. Yeah, so people haven't really celebrated. We've seen Monze and these other places like Lusaka, we've seen how they've celebrated, but for Kawe it's been different and dry.
0: So I had you know, I keep on referring to this because I had an interview with Dodd Bwenda just as I'm having this part of the people with you here, and he said the strategy they used was a strategy of Don Chukwueba, where you communicate to the people when they come with you know, their t-shirts, when they come with their songs, dance with them, but in the end vote for the UPND. And I think in 2021 it was a similar issue where PF had virtual rallies. They had masses of people across the country. There was even campaigns of saying that it's green on the outside but red on the inside, and it's something which UPND felt we've won. And surprisingly so, the UPND pulled a fast one on them. Couldn't it be that they're just applying the same 2021 strategy? Maybe just a different crop of Zambians who maybe talk through the ballot, and now we are seeing maybe a shift in Bustele type of campaigns now to in intellectual campaigns where the voters are in the office. But when it goes to voting, they vote. I took time to go to Mulungushi University town campus, where most of the elderly and I can say some of the working class people would go and vote there. I found a lot of doctors, nurses, lawyers, civil servants, the aged were voting quickly, and there were quite a good number of them. They could be the ones who are now having control, because communities are based on, you know, there are those in the markets and our rural areas, then there are those who are in the urban areas. Maybe what can you speak to that, being a professional analyst on this case?
1: Does it mean that they also took some time to tell the people that when you see us passing with our cars, don't dance, just be where you are, mind your business and don't move? So sometimes when we're making these statements, we must look at both sides of actually the coin.
0: Mm.
1: And to just make mention of this, the president did not get more votes than the opposition in these two constituencies, Wacha North and Wacha South, especially for Wacha South. Yes. Wacha South, the president didn't get more votes. Almost everyone went the other side. But yeah, I understand for Kabwe Central, that is exactly what happened. So when we when we're mentioning all these statements, Kabwe has actually been described to be a town that is on the other side of everything. That is why any person can actually come here now. Let's look at the number of councillors. How many UPND councillors are actually going to the council chamber? And how many opposition councillors are actually going to the council chamber? That must tell us a certain pattern, that when you look at everything, yes, for the other side it worked, but for Kawi it hasn't worked, because the number of councillors that are going to the council chamber really sends a message. I'll give an example of one of the strongest powerhouse contenders, the former councillor for Justin Kawe, David Chipande, who actually lost to the opposition.
0: Yes,
1: a very hard-working councillor, but still lost to the opposition.
0: Yeah,
1: that actually sends a certain message, that regardless of us saying we did the Donji Kobeba type, which we are trying to actually use as a cushion or as a benchmark, we should also look at the fact that people were not really coming in numbers towards the ruling party when they're actually moving in town, but people preferred going to the opposition as they moved in town. Go around Kabwe district today secretly asking people, if at all they are happy, they'll tell you no man, this is not what we really wanted, and what is happening now is not what we assumed would actually happen.
0: Those are the ones who are half who are not happy. Yes. What about the half who are happy anyway? The good thing, Mr. Sydney, is that we've got callers who have already, they've been calling. I keep on seeing the calls coming. I'll soon open the phone line, 0215-222-0700 to get in touch, or 0957-879-879 to get in touch. Mr. Sydney and I are discussing things here. I just like being the advocate in conversations deliberately, because I just want to have that balance in the conversation. You know, looking at you know, others who can say that we wanted to vote, you know, we voted last time we had an opposition you know, mayor, and we had you know, members of opposition mayor and a member of parliament, and we only had I think it was Kabwe Central as the only constituency that UPND had. Could it be that people said this time around, let's try UPND altogether, for mayor, UPND for, you know, Kabwe Central, UPND for Wacha North and South? Then on the ground, since the UPND you know, members in the constituencies, the UPND you know, councillors did not work, let's try some other you know, councillors, even from other political parties. Could that also be a thought pattern that the people had? Because you remember, when voting, you know, you being an analyst, you can explain to people, you are not given a ballot which has everything. You can vote for Hagainde Hichilema as president, you can vote for you know, someone else as maybe Patrick Chala as MP, so as mayor or MP. Then you can go ahead and vote for someone else as well, MP, you know, member of parliament for Wacha South as UPND. You can mix it up a bit. Looking at the way things came out, could it be also possible that you know, people were just trying to balance things out and say, okay, let's see what happens this time if we have a full UPND, you know, people who've got power to be able to make decisions happen on the ground?
1: If you went on the ground and did a basic analysis, you ask people, there's one word common on the street. Suit.
0: Suit.
1: Yeah. Once we hear suit, people are saying they are voting top and down. Whatever they vote for, background up, it will go just like that until they reach on top. And these are the campaigns that we heard from both top contenders,
0: suit.
1: President Hakainde Hichilema, and also President Brian Mundubire. These are the messages they gave people. These were their key messages when they came to Kawe. Suit. You vote suit. Member of Parliament, councillor, mayor, and that is actually what we witnessed. If you just do a simple analysis on the residents of Kawe and also other districts. But coming to these top positions, I would tell you that people may have looked at that.
0: Yes.
1: But again, people looked at individual brilliance.
0: Exactly.
1: Is this person capable of leading
0: doing the work, irregardless of whether he's for the...
1: So I'll look at Gary Domingo, who's mayor-elect for Kawe.
0: Yes.
1: When you look at what Gary Domingo has done, he has a track record of works that actually in the communities. And people looked at Gary and said, you know what? I think this time around, let's go for someone who's done a lot for the community, because it will be easy for them to continue on that trajectory. Unlike going for someone we don't really know and haven't seen their works. And that is why people maybe wanted to try out Gary. And for these other communities, probably maybe for the constituencies, they actually maybe went for that match where they said, let's try to have all red in the district.
0: Yes.
1: And when they looked at that, they said, maybe this time around it's going to work for our own good, because we have no one complaining that work has been difficult for me simply because I'm opposition. They're not giving me what I want.
0: Yes.
1: But remember, in as much as you can have a member of parliament who's from the ruling party, and we have a number of councillors from the opposition, are we still not going to have the same fights and the same complaints that work is actually not being done? So in as much as we look at voting suit so that we can have that development that we desire to actually see, a natural brilliance, especially on the aspect of the mayor. For Kawe Central, I'll be clear, there's been a lot of complaints that Honorable Chrysostom Piri didn't deliver according to the expectations of people Kawe Central. But well, she has actually broken history. She's the first woman to actually
0: to retain
1: the Kawe Central seat, which they actually say it's a one-term seat and you are gone. She's there. Then we go to the newly formed constituency, which is Wacha South. For Wacha South, Sydney Mushanga has actually returned, or is the new, we will say, is the new member of parliament for that one.
0: Yes.
1: Probably people looked at the connection that is had with the community, and maybe that is why they actually went for him. And we go to Honorable Chato. Well, he has actually tried.
0: Former commissioner.
1: Yeah, he's tried, was former commissioner. But the question is, what is the weight on the street? What actually people saying? Is he really someone that has the ability to actually lead them? But since they voted for him, meaning they've given him that mandate and they believe he's actually going to do some good works in Wacha North as well.
0: Exactly. Yeah. Exactly. Yeah. Thank you so much. We are with Mr. Sydney right here in the studio. Is an analyst, and we're looking at the elections as they were, and calls are already coming in now. I can open up the phone lines. Hello, good morning. How are you doing? Hello. All right. Okay. Sorry, I think I missed that one. 0215-222-070 and 0957-879-879. Good morning.
2: Hello, everybody. Good morning.
0: Yes. Good morning, sir. How are you?
2: I'm very fantastic. And how are you doing? I'm Mr. Dylan.
0: I'm doing fine, sir. Mr. Chileshe, you are live on radio. Please go ahead and give us a comment.
1: Good morning.
2: I'm not on a very serious note. For every first minister and front forward, Mr. Rio Dunel, who are presenter this day of our connection. You know, there are some kind of ministries that are actually untouchable. One example that I can still give us about the Minister of Transport, Minister of Agriculture, Minister of Health, including the law enforcement. I'd like to find out from the guests in the studio, do we have, since we actually experienced the closure of the court for the previous day, do we have the law that states and emphasizes all that has been implemented that can still hide courts to be are closed or shut down due to circumstances of they talked about security.
0: Mm-hmm.
2: Do we have that provision in this country matter than the way it comes to law?
0: Mm.
2: Second right. question. Second question I will present.
0: Very quickly.
2: Yes. Mm. We after voted and people are still expecting to have the results at that particular time. But due to circumstances that came across, we had to experience the banning of accountability of announcements.

0: me some kind of stuff with Sentimental Zambia, country-wise. Sir, do we have a role or ask or could that talks about your country that is about process to be shut? I think I speak your learning through our presenter. I submit.
1: All right, thank you so much for that one. You know, two comments or two issues coming out there, you know, from Mr. Chilesha saying that, you know, my question is, number one, should, you know, is it common for courts to be closed for security reasons? Number two, is it possible for all results to come out at, you know, the same time? However, I remember, I think ECZ did address this issue as, you know, they were announcing their results. 0215-222-070. I'd like to get as many questions as possible. This is Power to the People. I am with Mr. Sydney, and we are discussing issues to do with the post-elections, the voting patterns that we had, and, you know, quite a lot of other things. Mr. Sydney Kapidia, who's a political analyst, is with me today on Power to the People. You also are the people. I want to hear from you on 0215-222-070. Come through and give us your comments, you know, on the elections as they were, and in terms of, you know, what Zambia does now, going forward after the elections have taken place. So, Mr. Sydney, maybe we can address this issue that has been asked by Vachileshe, you know, as we are getting other calls coming in. He's mentioned to say that, is it normal for courts to be closed, you know, at this point in time? You know, it was done, I think, in the previous years, 2021, as well. I remember there were even riots, you know, outside the court, the courthouses. Maybe you can go ahead and speak to that, then also find out about the results for ECZ.
2: So when you look at the direct impact of courts actually being closed countrywide, we have to understand that the electoral process or the Constitutional Court Act, there's no direct provision that says courts must actually be closed due to various reasons. But again, it is the interpretation of the people manning these courts to actually look at how safe is it for them to work. Is it really tense? And then they can actually come up with a judgment to say, by doing this, I think we can actually close for security reasons. It's like where we are here at this station. I don't think there's a regulation that says this radio station must actually be closed because of this and this. It doesn't actually say that directly.
1: No, it does not.
2: But the way we're talking here, if some people were to come and start throwing stones that we should stop actually airing this program, what will happen is that you make a decision and say it's not safe for us to continue doing what we're doing. So for our own safety, you would say, I think let's stop and close for a meantime. Then we'll resume work. I think that is the interpretation by all the courts that are there. And according to what they're saying it was it's actually in terms of security wise, they actually got it should be a hint from somewhere that courts are actually being targeted. So by doing that, that is why they went ahead and closed all the courts that are happening there. That is my direct response to the question that has come. Then on this is that halting the counting of votes, I think, everywhere. They actually clarified that we did that because we actually wanted to stabilize the environment and all the noises that were coming. I'm sure you heard there was one who was killed, should be in Matero. Then there were fights. I think countrywide, countrywide, this one says this. It's like the country was almost just bending down. People really wanted to start fighting each other. So ECZ had to say, you know what, for now let's stop counting. We'll resume. And by doing that, people went back to actually just being normal, and they stopped doing whatever they're doing. And that is now when ECZ actually resumed.
1: Exactly. 0215-222-070. The phone lines are open. Come through. Let's hear your comment as we are, you know, proceeding with the program. Alok, you are live on Power. Good morning. Hello. All right. It seems that we keep on 0215. Hello.
3: Hello.
1: Yes. Good morning, sir.
3: Good morning. morning, good morning.
1: Yes, please speak up, sir. You are live on Power FM.
3: All right. This is Raymond Kasongo, calling you from Makororo, Kabu.
1: Okay, Bakasongo, please go ahead.
3: Yes, sir, ma.
1: Mkwai.
3: I'm going to play a guest to the show.
2: I'm going to play a
3: guest to the show. I'm going to play a guest to the show. I'm going to play a guest to the show. Kulingana na candidate ya swa bwete muna mkabuti. 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Ewe. Honorable Vista Kolala did the best than the government. 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
1: Alright, Chisuma Tua Totela Mkwai 0215-222-070. Let's get the calls in as much as possible and as fast as possible. 0215-222-070. We are live. We are having analysis of the elections as they were for the presidential elections, mayoral elections, members of parliament, councillors, and many others as well. So you can do well to have your say right here on 0215-222-070. Analysis of things as they are. I'm with Mr. Sydney right here in studio, and tureresha popa mapama, you know, elections FUR and nefya rachitika ukufuma ama elections mwishita isherepoe. Remember baji tuwe baba Sydney tukufuma pa 25 kufika pa 1 tukala mwana kwa fiesta bantu kwa na patala na bekala ikala but kufuma pa 1 after the inauguration you know process is complete, you get to see people starting to work and work very effectively, as someone is saying now. Mr. Sydney, let me jump from Kabwe ndea kuku. I'm going to Lusaka. It seems that Lusaka mayor elect you know Chitambala has not someone Chitambala has not wasted any time. So how is it different you know with him compared to his counterparts?
2: What for him, mayor elect, he's been doing that.
1: Oh yeah.
2: So it's like he's just doing what he's been doing.
1: Yeah.
2: Now, not just in the capacity of Chitambala, as we know him as the content creator.
1: Yes.
2: But now as also mayor of Lusaka.
1: Yes.
2: So even as you see him, you say, "Oh, never mayor." Others will not even maybe remember that he's the mayor. They will just think he's the usual Chitambala that they know.
1: Yeah.
2: So that is what stands out for him.
1: Mm.
2: For these others, we haven't really seen much from them.
1: Mm.
2: And I expected the likes of the Mushanga, the Krizosta Piri to actually, I think, just declare and say, since I've been re-elected, I can't wait for that time to actually say, no, I think, let me start from here.
1: Mm.
2: Because even for them, I was expecting the Patrick Chalas, Victor Kolala, and Walinase to petition these results if they felt they are not free and fair. But since there was nothing like that, I think this is where Mushanga and Chrysosta would have picked it up from and said, since no one is actually shaking, we continue from where we left from. We start working, but I haven't actually seen that from them. So kudos to Chitambala, he's already working.
1: Exactly. Could be out of instruction. We had a caller who came on who said that background if it was a TFO, it was a FIMB. What would be your comment to that? I know you did mention a little bit about it earlier on in our conversation.
2: My comment still stands. Just like maybe the court were closed on Monday, but the usual procedure, the laid down procedure when you look at what is happening, you have to file in for a petition. You find a lawyer and you go to court and point at the results and where you felt, okay, this is not really
1: what,
2: but in favor, we bad impair results, what are you going to quarter, and from here, it's actually from here where we actually have to pick it from.
1: All right, so we hold that thought just a little bit. Let's get a caller on the line. You are through to Power to the People. Makalamba, go ahead and give us a comment.
4: First thing first, I want to take this opportunity to congratulate everyone who won my elections there. Congratulations. Coming to the issue here, my petition guy, I think the four candidates who stood from the opposition side, I think they just thought to say it would be a share of wasting time put on a petition ama elections there. Because they know the courts works with the government of the day. So even if they were to petition ama elections, they would still lose again. So what's the essence of going for petition when you know that you are losing the petition as well? So I think Ngefo Bachiranda, our previous caller, you know, if you're talking about the people thought the other way around, then if you try to from the other way around, it's given me a bad impression to the people in authority. Why do I say so? Abandon to their expectation or what they had, what people had on the ground. It's not what something came out. So, and you would wonder. Anyway, it's okay. Thank you, guys.
1: All right, thank you so much for getting in touch. Seemed a little bit disappointed there. 0215-222-070. Do get in touch with us as the show is going on. That was another caller on the line, coming through with, what he feels was the result. Now, Mr. Sydney, I want to be very practical here. I'm a very practical person. The day has passed. People say you can't cry over spilt milk or sour milk or anything of that sort. What happens now going forward? Because now we are at a point of going forward. As the party, United Party for National Development, says, Zambia forward. We are going forward. Elections have happened. NRPUP has won in other areas. Independent members of parliament have won. Here, a lot of UPND members have won. Some NRPUP members plus other independents have won in the various councillor seats. What do we do now? Because, there are those who are seated in the office saying that, listen, guys, Twalanda sana pamania shia. What do we see Zambians doing in this point in time, both kumaloko aba able to kwete kumaya ndoku plus abantu ma office nabambi
2: now that we've passed the level of voting, because kwari vafyati no tulevota. So now this is the part where we have to bring in accountability.
1: Exactly,
2: there's social accountability and there's democratic accountability.
1: Mm-hmm.
2: Democratic accountability, that is the part where people rose in numbers and they went to vote for the candidate that they thought
1: of their
2: would
1: choice.
2: Bring that change. Yeah. Mm-hmm. So now we have to shift to social accountability, where we are very poor as Zambians.
1: Mm.
2: Zambians are very poor when it comes to social accountability.
1: Mm.
2: They'll vote for you today, just next year.
1: Mm.
2: They'll wait for 4 years and they'll start telling you that ikiasenshita ukabwera.
1: Mm.
2: And they are forgetting that they have what they call social accountability, mm. where they now have to look at what you promised them,
1: mm-hmm.
2: and how you are doing it,
1: mm.
2: and if at all it is really matching with the standards of how you really described that thing that you talked about.
1: Mm.
2: So now the attention must shift to, these are the promises that were made. When then are you going to start doing them? President Hakainde Hichilema promised that mm-hmm. he's going to build universities
1: mm.
2: and in fact training schools.
1: Yeah, Mongo as well.
2: Yeah, in all
1: university.
2: The yeah. Uh-huh. And also he said he's going to build 10 major airports for the people.
1: Mm.
2: And remember for Kabwe, the promises.
1: Kabwe
2: yeah, yeah. And he actually said he's going to make sure that Kabwe is an industrial city.
1: Mm.
2: Those are the, and again, he actually talked about making sure that we have better roads in Kabwe.
1: Yes.
2: He actually said tarred roads.
1: Yes.
2: He didn't say gravel. No, he said tarred
1: roads.
2: Bitumas. Yeah. Mm. So that is what we now have to shift to. We have to start looking at that as the people in the communities. Bama, you know, but that where you are, you have to start looking at Bushamish, Yadisa Kumwenu, Bushemis, Yadisa Kumwenu, Bushiabana, Bade, Wumba, Muma Industries, over President, Ramiraide. And in fact, all that is not happening now. We sit down and start questioning, why are you not doing all these things mm-hmm. that you promised us?
1: Mm-hmm.
2: That is where the attention must actually go to right now.
1: Yes.
2: We have to start holding them accountable. And the members of parliament, the mayor, you look at Kabwe.
1: Mm.
2: Kabwe is actually, it's interesting where someone actually said, message Vamponda Madiva Kwete, and Neava Mohan. To just correct you,
1: to correct yes. Mohan, yes. He did not stand, yes.
2: Yes, Mohan, Matthew Mohan did not contest for any position. It's actually Gary Domingo.
1: Yes.
2: I am someone who loves reading, and I listen to radio programs.
1: Yes.
2: And I also just take time to ask these questions.
1: Mm.
2: I actually interacted with Vamponda Madiva at a certain point.
1: Yes.
2: I asked him a few questions, and I equally asked Gary Domingo a few questions on what he's going to do for Kabwe.
1: Yes.
2: And I actually weighed the two.
1: Mm.
2: They both had good ideas for Kabwe, but very practical, but metaphorically practical. So this is now a part where, as citizens, we go back to them and start asking them when they'll start doing all those things they talked about and how they're going to implement them as the citizens of Kabwe. And on top of that, it is also time now to strengthen the opposition. We have to encourage the members of parliament, the presidents and the councillors who couldn't actually make it to tell them that start working now, connect with the people so that our elections are will still be able to vote for you. Those are the challenges that are there. So that is the work that we have as general citizens of this country.
1: I would like to just quip shafe further kuliba mayo bali ku market abali kutika ku program yesu panchita ino na tukwatako na maybe bus driver ba taxi driver na baka school na tukwatako na misepera 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And I would like to agree with you also to say that ilingi sangwa fiat tuisa mkulanda kuma last 4 years na ipitakare ero tuambo kulanda landa. I live in Nkrumah Extension. I think I've lived there over 10 years in the 10 years plus I've been there. Sanga fiat ama roads tapari. I even used to wonder unga kansila wandi nani fest, and would do most of the road work ourselves as community members getting together. What advice would you have for people like myself and many others concerning how we can engage these guys practically kubafiat uku umukamba tuamu mwana tuamuwa fieshidi chifiri pamu timat big man na mshara kuna 4 years shanu kubombe niko big man zon
2: apa nombaba adiyo apa kuyoko mwikara Ilefaka mwimi nas WDC. Kwa the WDC, actually, those are non-partisan.
1: Yes.
2: So looking at Abapeni Fofu Mandondro, I don't know that track record.
1: Mm-hmm.
2: Abantunga Valomfa, Mampira track record of what you are doing in the community. And yes. You're not even in these positions.
1: Yes.
2: And we need representatives of the community that understand the cries and the problems the community is facing.
1: Mm-hmm.
2: If we can have people like you with WDC takwa bati mrebo mberapa, your role is to just get community consents from the people.
1: Mm-hmm.
2: Then you put them together and submit to the local authority.
1: Mm-hmm.
2: When it's in place, ngani CDFC committee,
1: yeah.
2: And you also have a direct link with the councillor.
1: Mm-hmm.
2: Now a member of parliament,
1: mm-hmm.
2: So what we have to do now for mm-hmm. you
1: yes.
2: can do that, but for the marketeers, mm-hmm. the bus drivers, oh yeah.
1: Yeah, we can say, let's hold that thought. 0215222070. You are live. Oh, sorry, we've lost that caller. Apologies, I took some time to pick it up. 0215222070. You can call us back as I'm with Mr. Sydney, who is our analyst for the day. Good morning, Badishan Mkwai. Hello.
5: Hello.
1: Mkwai, but Ishina Nekumle Tumina na comment here, Mkwai.
5: Mr.
1: Bagaramba.
5: In summary, Maranda will appoint special master over the elected open leaders in this country, especially Kwago Central.
1: Mm-hmm.
5: I think for me, the problem that I have with the leaders of the day is that to a little politics ahead of us instead of Kuvika development, who are missing to Valley. In November, we say it's flow, it's in the parliament. So, apanga mampera 50,000 kwacha kila ti ninkwacha business o ninga chita ninga mpera kwende lama nchita wangu wangu mpia shiasa shani kaingira pa mene pero kwende lama nga shiasa shaya again nke sa 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nitakshe na veni that is the sound speak to say they can still improve this central province. But yes, but in the back of my mouth, it's a for the of my mouth, it's a to go there. It's a shame. So sometimes it's not about the manifesto that those people have, but it's about the mindset of people. Look at the demonstration. The demonstration, our president talked about the demonstration, which is okay. To divide it, to have a separation of power. It's all meaning. It either what I know, the more 30,000 Nangura, 8,000, because it even improved. But in my opinion, more than 15. Two more tests even improved. In a talk about mindset, Yamun said it. So it's about the mindset change. So we can talk about their manifesto, their cities, but it's about the mindset change. So if we work on the mindset, Kawe can also improve. Because to understand that, we should have a chance to carry on. Okay, Mapita was answered to most of the people who were going to come. So we need to focus. No, we don't want to go to the water. Like, we can't go to the water. We can't go to the water. We can't go to the water. We can't go to the water. We can't go to the water. We can't go to the
1: Tuatotela sana ma comments 0215222070 balanda ta if it have issue if it kaba ntunga bangira mu office ka tinga basangwa kusangwa ama job ya kushita fimbi that was an interesting one. So 0215222070, you're welcome to get in touch with us. Have your say, it's your show, it's all about you. This is the time you mkwata nota tinga mwatukumanya pa street beke mani zona na tirafu amunje. This is your platform. That's why we call it power to the people. Like that, Mr. Sydney. You were giving us some information. We've had something come further here from. I think it's a question to most of the leaders. Say, guys, Bombeniko, you were giving us a roadmap of how we can get involved as people. More Zambians being active involved. Energy would love to see it actively working community. So maybe continue with your line of thought that you had earlier on, sir.
2: So I was explaining how you can connect with our WDC.
1: Exactly.
2: We actually have zones where we're coming from.
1: Mm.
2: Those zones have one WDC member representing that zone.
1: Apologies, sir. Let me just pick this one up. You are through to Power Good. Keep on dropping the line. Sorry. 0215-222-070. 0215-222-070. Hello.
6: Good morning.
1: Good morning, sir. Your name and echo monitor to me now.
6: This is Oliver Bakachila.
1: Bakachila, you
6: calling
1: are

0: 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what you have said to the people so that makes for next time or around that in the folk women the people they will say this is the man who was like he said the truth but in Jofu Alandiri then people they will agree okay it's just simple simple we won't throw kushati ya kalfumo kovechani kwa tu with no work for the people be a servant of people then after that you look for yourself because the IMF says yeah man life you have a man and the baro minister and the baro mawaya tamanda so otherwise let us do what people have promised them so that next time people they can appreciate you quite except why you could become office as you did your best papa is when that we are starting you know to amba to have a office so kind of a president will say so tell to one believe it to appreciate this that before and the next time what is nela ntwe fa fwe ntukale landa tiwa libombe tiwa libombe so at this guys you be to safe side mwe wali mobse mwe dole kshaba nena wa chini mobse zi yo na barata wa 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
1: Thank you so much for your comments. Very emotional in terms of the work must be done. And I think that's an outcry of most of the callers that we've had on the line saying that the work must be done. That's why we have our analyst, Mr. Sydney, with us here to give us more information of how we can make people accountable for the work that needs to be done. 0215-222-070, you are live on Power. All right, lost that one. 0215-222-070. You are live on Power. This one is on our text line 0957-879-879. Hello, good morning. Hello. All right, I think I've lost those two. 0215-222-070. Before I re-engage Mr. Sydney, as we are wrapping up the show, I would like to just hear maybe a few more of the comments so that we can put all things together and maybe wrap up on the show. 0215-222-070. You are live?
2: Yes, good morning, Mr. Leo.
1: Yes, Bagalamba, your name and your comment.
2: Okay, Mr. Bagalamba, my quick one. I would say sometimes we, the general public, like the people of Cabo, we are also to blame. There's no way we can allow someone, like the member of parliament. The road was a child road, then, then how do you expect that to be a developer?
1: We've lost that call. I think his network was a bit poor. Even to start with 0215-222-070. Please call us back and let's be able to chit chat with each other as we are, you know, wrapping up on the show just very soon. We're looking at, you know, the analytics of the elections as they were and the work that is at hand for our members of parliament, our mayors, and our councillors. Good morning. You are live on Power. Your name and your comment.
3: Good morning. This is Destiny.
1: But Destiny.
3: Yeah.
1: But Destiny, it's your destiny to speak, Bagalamba. London Tumfwe.
3: Please, next time, we'll go to the next time.

0: I'm quite to a sana. Thank you so much. You know, for that one, 0215 222 0700. I'm with Mr. Sydney. We are in studio discussing issues to do with development as well as analyzing the politics as they happened, the elections as they happened. Good morning. Your name and where you are calling us from?
1: Apa mukambana wazulu wani kumasiye.
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0: zikomo kwa mbili tamvera ba Zulu One vemo nzo kamba ba Zulu One ba chipasa ko mawe yao batiuza tawe tifuna bantu wakangena mpawa basebenza ero ndeve tifuna ba mvere. A good thing is that our members of parliament mayor they're all listening to the show even as it's going on. 0215 222 070, Power FM is their favorite station. Good morning.
2: Good morning, Tario.
0: Your name, sir, and your comment.
2: This is Pius calling you from Linkawe.
0: All right, but Pius, please go ahead and give us your comment.
2: All right. First thing first, congratulations to the members and the mayor of the district that won. Secondly, I would say Kawe is one of the districts that is so behind in terms of infrastructure. One, because if we look at these Kumaya Diam Kawe, we talk of IOG, Luangwa. These are the maya that we have in Kawe, but we look at how pathetic the roads are. You find that when you enter through Metcalf, I don't know if you know where Metcalf Avenue is.
0: Exactly, sir.
2: The spot was all the way until where it ends. But now, how can someone, okay, let's say somebody comes from Lusaka, maybe just from Karingaringa, they say, okay, let's go to Maya Diam Kawe. Then they find those pathetic, and Karingaringa is just a compound. They are good roads. But now Kawe, where these good, I mean, these residential areas, they've got pathetic roads. Why is it that like that? The second thing is Kawe is so small. Kawe is so small, such that if we are just doing at least 20 or 30 kilometers every year, which each and every budget that comes, we do 20 or 30 kilometers every year, Kabwe within 4 years will be done with all the roads. Because if you look at the good roads that we can count in Kabwe, there are very few. So please, the MPs, the mayor, please work together. Let's not be fighting each other. And I'm glad to say everybody's from the same political party. So we expect to say we see development as soon as possible. Because the last time that I raised this issue, I was told to say, no, it takes time for the MP to start lobbying for the funds to start doing the roads. But please, as soon as you step into that the Parliament House, the August House, please, start lobbying for that fund so at least Kabwe can be a better place as well. There's no way a road that was a tarmac, then it has been degraded into a gravel road. Then people are celebrating. I think also sometimes we, the people, are to blame. There's no way we can allow someone. The road that was a tarmac, then wabrenama machini, wagred dam, wafagamana gravel, wasiamana dust, then we even congratulate them to say they've worked. That's not working, that's degrading. So please, Let's also, as Kabwe residents, have standards, not whatever they tend for us to do, then they do for us. No. It's all up to us, also as Kabwe residents, to have standards. A tarmac should be maintained as a tarmac, not a tarmac be degraded to a gravel road. A gravel road should be upgraded to a tarmac. Then we are developing. I submit.
0: Thank you so much, Mr. Pius, for that comment. Mr. Pius, quite a lot of things that is talked about, infrastructure, roads, Kabwe being a small town. You know, Zuluwan also talked about empowerment, it not being biased, you know, things being worked out where, you know, everyone is benefiting, everyone is happy, such that when you're done with your job, everyone is, you know, is clapping for you to say that, thank you so much for what you have done. All right, so we are, I think, fast approaching the end of the show. We're just going to analyze some of the comments that have come through here. Then from there, I'll get the final words of Mr. Pius. You know, Mr. Sydney, as you know, he'll be giving us you know, details of you know, his final analysis. I think I did not probe you too much on the voting patterns all throughout the 10 regions and maybe what it could spell. I like that we started with Kabwe, where we looked at it in detail because this is obviously our jurisdiction. But just in general, obviously, as we end, you'll be looking at it in a nutshell and what it means for Zambians and how we can heal from our voting patterns that we had. Some were saying that it's biased when in Southern Province, even you know, yes, Northwestern Province and all these others, we're having you know, voting patterns which were to a 60,000, 40,000, 34,000 to 200, yeah, 230, 50. To 50.
3: Sulawesi Central, 54,000 against 2,000.
0: Against 2,000. Exactly. Things like that, you know, as a whole. All right, so let's quickly look at it. Mr. Sydney, being our analyst for today, a lot of callers have been saying the same thing. The same thing that they've been mentioning is today for Kumonako development, Mukabwe, Kabwe te town ikulusana, not kwatako ama compound ya kulusaka, na ya kwata ma third roads, muno Mukabwe ama yadi, takwe te fidifionse, kufi ama gravio ama shanuko. You were on the trajectory of telling us how we interact with our WDCs and how we hold people accountable. I think we really want to dwell a lot on that. Then from there, we can look at you know, how you analyze the voting patterns throughout the country.
3: Okay, so number one, I must make mention that the office of the Member of Parliament is open to all. It's for everyone. Any person can walk into the Member of Parliament's office and ask the questions that they want. Then secondly, if at all they don't find the Member of Parliament, they have the PAs and secretaries that are found there.
0: Exactly.
3: They can still leave the issues with those and make follow-ups there. Looking at the fact that most of the times members of parliament are in Lusaka. But let me also not forget to mention one good thing that has actually been introduced. There's what we call the ATI, access to information.
0: Yes.
3: So access to information actually guarantees that every department must have what we call the information officer.
0: Exactly.
3: And when you read the ATI, it actually gives a time frame, 7 days to 14 days.
0: Mm.
3: So if I want information pertaining a certain project or a certain activity in my community, which is in line with the Member of Parliament, I can simply walk in there with my forms that the ATI has provided.
0: Exactly.
3: And provide those forms to them. They must actually recognize or confirm that they've received those forms and they sign somewhere.
0: Yeah.
3: So information now will actually be very easy for people to actually collect in terms of development and other stuff because of the ATI that has been introduced by the government of the day. And now let's go back to how we can connect as community members with these leaders that we have in offices. The easiest is the WDC. The Ward Development Committee is actually established 3 months after the actual election. So after 3 months, the local authority, who's the council, will make sure that they conduct WDC elections in our various communities where we are coming from.
0: Mm.
3: These must be non-partisan.
0: Mm.
3: They shouldn't belong to any political party so that it will be easy for any individual from a certain community to access them.
0: Mm.
3: And once those are established, people now can start having zonal meetings with them. Other than that, at any given point, at any given time, you can still approach WDC and tell them the concerns that you have. It is their job and mandate to make sure that they can also submit those challenges and problems on your behalf, either to the Member of Parliament or to the local authority. That is how you can connect more on that level.
0: Wow.
3: So just know your WDC is in the community and make sure that you connect with them. Other than that, whatever councillor it is the job of the councillor to make sure that he also gets some concerns within the community, because the councillor sits in the same meeting. By the way, the introduction of the Bill 7 that was there, there's actually a clause in the law that has been passed that MPs will now sit in council meetings, meaning councillors who have a direct interaction with members of parliament as they sit in those councils. So if you submit concerns to your councillor, you tell them that MP, they can still do that on your behalf if at all you still don't have access to a member of parliament. And if not just that, you can still walk into the local authority, either council, either Kalakawe, and countrywide.
0: Yes.
3: It's actually meant for the Zambians. You can still move in and ask for the information officer. These are the tools we have tested. We've tested collecting information from the local authority using the ATI.
0: Yes.
3: And we were successful. They gave us that information.
0: Mm.
3: So they actually have a mandate by law to give you any form of information that you want from the local authority. A lot of concerns have come up. Someone was saying CDF has been used to buy the yellow machines at the local authority.
0: Yeah.
3: Say no more. By virtue of you being a citizen and with the coming in of the ATI, you can still walk into the local authority and say ndefo kuishiba ichi efo chiwomba and fio ko ifuma nefo mubika fio muri chimoto.
0: It's your right.
3: It's your right as a citizen. By virtue of that ATI that has been given to you, they'll give you that information within 7 days. And if they don't do that, it's a case. You can still submit your concern with the human rights, and that department will actually be taken to book for failure of giving you that information, and that one single person will be cited failing to give information to the citizens. Let's go to the voting patterns within the country.
0: Exactly.
3: We saw some really interesting numbers. You know, when voting, everyone was talking about Tudumwezi.
0: Yes.
3: And even before voting, people are posting on Facebook like, "But Tudumwezi, I mean, and whatnot."
0: Yeah.
3: But they didn't actually know that there were other constituencies that had more numbers than Tudumwezi.
0: Yes.
3: Because this time around, Tudumwezi produced about between
0: 20 to 25,000. Yeah.
3: And yet we had constituencies like Solwezi Central, where we're getting as much as 54,000
0: people
3: votes from one constituency. What does that tell us about the voting patterns in Zambia? We still have a lot to do in terms of convincing more people and tell them that, look, voting must not actually be made on tribal lines or tribal cousinships.
0: Mm-hmm.
3: Voting must be done on the merit aspect of the candidate you, that you feel.
0: You may be my tribal cousin, but
3: so we should not vote just because of that.
0: Mm.
3: I understand the other political parties didn't have the chance to go to Southern Province,
0: yes,
3: which really affected their voter turnout.
0: Mm.
3: But places like Northwestern Province, Mwinyilunga, Solwezi,
0: they went
3: to those Zambezi. Mm. They were there. At least we needed to see some numbers.
0: Mr. Sidney, that's why I was telling you to say that where they were there, there were thousands of people who attended, even wore their t-shirts, but ended up voting still for the current government. Yeah. So sometimes I've learned over time that numbers sometimes don't mean much. You know, they are... Muzambia kwa liwe chimpwena. Aisa kofi omu guys, harimikwana waka 50 kwa chabala, wala ndasa mopano. Na chitishe tarafu, wala chaku omfya pakulala. So, they'll get those things then from there, say, wala.
3: Naisa
0: mkutamba musician. Sham mwana po omu guys, mutambe kofi, watamba, bapu isha. And it's, maybe in some of the regions, it's rare that they have such type of things. Watamba ko, bafuma ko, bamukushitafimbi. So, I think that's, I just thought of putting that in as you go on.
3: Yeah, you're right. So the voting pattern that we've experienced in this election is alarming.
0: Yeah.
3: There is need to come up with methods and ways that will really help our country understand that voting should not really be based on tribal lines or tribal cousinships. We need to come up with things that will just help people start voting based on the meritocracy of an individual.
0: Mm.
3: And also something that really worries me a lot is the fact that we Zambians vote for political parties. Even when the person who's just there, just say, in any suit, top and down.
0: That's dangerous.
3: Yeah, that is very dangerous. Mm. So these are the vices we need to actually look at and refrain from as a country. Even Kabu, actually, we experienced the same thing. When you go to areas like Makululu, because I was working from Makululu during the elections.
0: Yes.
3: People from voting, they were just saying, in any suit, chikulufe ni simbo po ndevika. That is actually worrisome. It's the same as voting for on the basis of tribal lines.
0: Mm.
3: We saw at least Northern Province they were balancing.
0: Copper Belt,
3: Lusaka. We saw that is the voting pattern that we need to start
0: countrywide.
3: As a country, when we go to Northwestern, we must see something like that. We go to Western, we go to Southern, and I would also urge those that are in opposition, please take some time to visit these provinces before elections.
0: Exactly.
3: When the environment is conducive,
0: start to build up. Yes.
3: Have that connection with the people. It will really help you when that time comes for elections.
0: Mm.
3: The same way you come to our churches during that 3 months campaign. Visit their churches even 4 years before the elections, 3 years before the elections. People will be connected to you and they'll remember you. The same way you give us money for those church projects within Kawe and these, go to those provinces,
0: give them years before.
3: They will understand that what you're doing is a genuine thing. Unlike you coming 3 months and promising us that you build a war fence for the church, and yet we know what you want.
0: It's almost like you have a girlfriend who you know you've just met. You've been around her for some time.
3: Yeah.
0: Then when you know that kwata payara gemuka pawambuk fumenda la mashike, and tell that uyum guys, it's because kurefi arefuwa. If you had been giving her something all throughout the 5 years or 4 year period, she would know that apa.
3: It's just the normal work that is there. Generally, the elections that we had.
0: Yes, sir.
3: It was we had an election where it was competitive, very competitive.
0: Mm.
3: Actually, prior to 2026, we thought the incumbent didn't have competition.
0: Exactly.
3: And once we saw Brian Mundubide and Makhebi Zulu coming along, then we knew that
0: the 1.8 million woke up.
3: Yeah,
0: again.
3: They woke up. Yeah. And it actually gave the current president some pressure. We saw him running up and down. I think he was everywhere. He campaigned almost in all the districts
0: that
3: are there.
0: I was concerned at Tabale Nakawamda.
3: Yeah, and I think it's a wake-up call.
0: Yeah.
3: The same energy that was used, I think we should continue with that energy in terms of now delivering on the promises that have been made.
0: Mm.
3: So on the general aspect, it was an election that was competitive, though it had some irregularities here and there in terms of ECZ halting the counting,
0: yes,
3: and some provinces and constituencies experiencing the violence and whatnot. Otherwise, it was a clean game, a fair election, though the time for petitioning, the court went to sleep and said, no, we're on holiday and whatnot. So there is really a need to actually finalize and find ways and means of making sure that courts not go to sleep. And let me also make mention to the people that are listening that it doesn't end on the courts closing.
0: Mm.
3: You can still petition the fact that the courts closed on that day.
0: Mm.
3: You can petition that. Mm, you can actually take them to court and make sure that the same court answers to us why they closed down. And only after they've given you a certain answer, the court may decide what they may do next.
0: Yeah.
3: Yeah, that is also something I wanted to mention.
0: Wow. What a conversation. What a time we've had. I've been thoroughly satisfied with this conversation. I hope that you too have been satisfied as our listeners. It's called Power to the People for a reason, because it is power that we are giving to the people right here on the People Station 87.9 FM. So today we're coming to the end of the show. Thank you so much, Mr. Sydney, for being with me on radio. Thank you so much to all our radio champions, all those that have called, you know, all the concerned citizens, those that texted, all those that sent WhatsApp messages. Thank you so much. We've received them and want to thank you for your time as well. I'm your host. My name is Leo Mtumenu, alongside my guest, Mr. Sydney Kapidia, who is a political analyst who has done a tremendous job at, you know, analyzing fairly, I can say, you know, what has gone on the ground and maybe what can be done going forward. So it's 10:41. We'll take a break. Then we come back with a whole lot more Ichola Mega Box plus much more right here on the People Station 87.9 FM. Don't you go anywhere. We've got so much coming up for you. It's been Power to the People.
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0: Yeah, it was good.
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3: 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That's what it is right here on the People Station, 87.9 FM. Welcome to it if you're joining me right about now. It's 10:54 and we are going on as we go on. So yeah, we're together all the way until 12. This is the second hour of the show. The first hour we had Power to the People with Mr. Sydney analyzing the elections as they were and all things that were happening. But now we're moving on to a whole lot more on the program. It's Echola Mega Box, which is with you, and I'm also here as your host for the show. We're going to be together until 12. I want to make sure that today I give out as I did yesterday. I kept my promise, man. 6 people did walk away with the prizes of 150 kwacha each per person, simply dialing *464*2#. *464*2#. Alakwari kuina yesterday, biggie man. Abadi 6, sometimes from the same house. Mudewina Febonze. And all because people participated on Echola Mega Box. And they were part of the winnings as we had them. So you too can be part of this. You can be part of what's going on, part of what we're doing. I want to make sure that you are abreast with all things as they happen. So *464*2#, choose Power FM Kabwe. Then go to number 3, which is the raffle draw. That's what gets you into the draw, okay? So that one is for me right here, right now. I did it yesterday at around 11:40 or so. Nadisa umfua uruse. So, apanga ni 10:55. 11:50. 1 hour. Ka 1 hour. Na mkwatavika 1 hour. Bagamba kuingida. 5 kwacha gets you in. You can enter as many times as you want. And I had some people who celebrated yesterday. They were joyous. They were... very excited, you know, and they got themselves those, you know, those prizes. So you too also can be that person. Today is your day. And I did that because I want as many people to celebrate. So Pakawe, Pakapirimposhi, Pachisamba, Liteta, Chivombo, Luano, you know, we want people to be excited and to be able to get themselves the winnings as they come down their way. Now, I want you to hear what happened on Ichola Megabox. That was yesterday, as I had some winners. Here's some testimonies of people that won. You too also can have a testimony of your own, and you can also be part of the winners for today. Simply getting in touch with me right here on the show gets you in, and you can win as much as possible, you know, with, yeah, what I've got to offer for you. So let's get into it. Let's hear from what people did say yesterday as they won on Ijola Wabajore Megabox.
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1: It's 11:50. Yeah, it's 11:50. So you know what that means. 11:50 means that somebody has got to win. Somebody's got to go away with the prize. And somebody's got to go happy. And it's not just somebody. It's some people. I want to feel my gamba. I want to feel my guys, guys. But I don't want to feel, you know. Shout out to Biggie Man. And yeah, we're about to get those people into the fray right here, right now. Let's do it.
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1: Exactly. 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And I've got to get myself my winners. And I've got to get to doing the draw. And the draw is right about to start now. So, Bagamba, what I'm going to do is that I'll do the draw for all three. From there, you know, three of them to start with, do the draw, mention them. Then the other three are going to come up as well next. So, it's as simple and as easy as that. So, Bagamba, pakusha fe select. Kaka. Yambo kwenda bigi mani. You can feel the vibes, you can feel the anticipation, you can feel all of the things that are happening, and the first winner is here. Congratulations to our first winner. Congratulations to that winner. Yes. All right, we're going to get to the next one right here, right now, and we are selecting that person, and they too also are getting themselves a prize, and the click of the button. Quah! There you go. And as I'm doing this automatically, the money is going into your number. So if you're on a 097, yeah, I say anyway. So I've got those who are winners, and we are giving them right here and right now. And the last one that I am going to give is here, our number three, who we are selecting for ourselves right here. Mm-hmm. Number three, are you ready to win? There you go. 097113. Yeah, kuruk sefyoku. My goodness me. Yeah. So I've got three people who have won for themselves today, and these are my winners who are getting away with the prizes, as someone would be saying. So I want to get start calling on these numbers. Let me just get them down quickly so that I can get the stuff. 9 5. All right, that's the first one. Second one, 9 7 7 4 9 7 8. Where's that? That one? Just one guy now in a fiance, huh?

is. Fine. All right. 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So that moment at Tefiabu Fio, Awe, I'm a guy's shiny. So automatically, the winners have been selected. And it's not me, it's they've been selected by the system. And all I'm doing now is getting in touch with these people. All right, let's get to it.

0: Come on, winner. Come on. We need to hear from you, winner. Yes, that is it. Ready? Yes, yes, yes. Hey, big man.
1: Murishani.
0: We know Murishani wakalamba.
1: Yeah, tuwaka munaka message.
0: Mwaka munaka message. 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
1: Mulelanda na wapita.
0: Wapita, wapita. 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
1: Ya. 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
0: Ya, tuwapangila de zoda. 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

0: Yeah.
1: Congratulations, Bamdala wa Peter, and continue playing it Chola Mega Box. Na futhi kuru kuina pa 15 to 18 hours. Nama gero gero. Kuru kuina.
0: Thank you.
1: Okay, biggie man. Cheers, man.
0: Thank you.
1: All right, so thank you so much for getting in touch. That's our first. That was it. That's a testimony, by the way. Mwitina tawe nishinawa pera chapu atatuateko. Awewe, yachwafe testimony dia. We're giving you a testimony of what was happening in the previous shows. Today I'm having a new number of winners. Six winners. Abali six. Ena mufa six. You can be among the six. Abaku winner. Takuli atino. Champ tare rikaze nwandi winefeka na wene mori star 464 star 2 hash choose the Power FM Kawe, that's option number 2. Then from there go to the raffle draw, that's option number 3. So there's option number 1, Ichi Coin. You can play that on your own, heads or tails. There's also option number 2, which is the Pick a Box. You can play that one on your own, instant win. Then there's the one you're playing with me, Yeumtea 9 paka 11 paka 11:55. That one is called the raffle draw. Enter that one as many times as you want. 5 kwacha only gets you in, and you are good to go. As simple and as easy as that. So don't stay behind, be part of it. Ichola Megabox. I'll take a break, we'll be right back. Don't you go anywhere. Let's go to Yashisa.
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5: Abandoned baby found alive in Kawe's Ngungu area. Former LAS President Linda Kasonde claims to have filed presidential election petition electronically amid court closures. In international news, Iran rejects U.S. pressure, warns it is ready for a round of confrontation. And in sports news, Poma shines as Alonso begins Chelsea Ren with win at Fulham.
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0: 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I mean, the Zed rhythm. But one thing is certain, we have the magical spirit within us. For all those moments that go hand in hand with joy, that rhyme with laughter and stick with friendship. Mojo Soft Drink, a drink that brings us together one sip at a time.
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0: It says that she kneels down and she prays for me. She thinks about me. She talks about me. That's my woman, the woman that I'm into, the woman that I love, and the woman that is good for me. That's Namandingo featuring Temwa. This one is called My Woman, right here on the People Station, 87.9 FM. It's 11:15, and we keep on going forward with Yapa Easy right here and right now. Music that's good to your ears, but at the same time, does have influence on you. 11:16, Ichola Megabox is going on. You too can be a winner if you are part of all things as they're happening for yourself. Now, why did I choose the song? I chose the song because this morning I was meditating on something very interesting from Proverbs chapter 5, which talks about, you know, a woman, actually. It talks about a woman, and strangely talks about the perils of adultery. And that's how the whole chapter is. You know, it talks about, you know, a woman who is away from your woman, away from the woman that you, you know, is of your youth. So the Bible says in Proverbs 5:3, says, "For the lips of an immoral woman drip honey, and her mouth is smoother than oil. But in the end, she's bitter as wormwood, sharp as a two-edged sword. Her feet go down to death. Her steps lay hold of hell. Lest you ponder her path of life, her ways are unstable. You do not know them." So it's a warning that is being given, you know, to men. You know, being given to them, say you should focus on your own. Focus on your own, girl. And it says this one in five, as we keep on going on, you know, as we are reading, it's saying this. It says that from 15, Proverbs 5:15 says that, "Drink water from your own cistern, and running water from your own well." 16, should your fountain be dispersed abroad, streams of water in the streets, let them be only your own. Saying that if you're going to have kids, let them be your own kids, and not for strangers with you. Let your fountain be blessed, and rejoice with the wife of your youth, as a loving deer and a graceful doe. Let her front part satisfy you at all times, and always be entranced with her love. For why should you, my son, be enraptured by an immoral woman, or be embraced in the arms of a seductress?" So it's telling us, focus on your woman, your own woman, your own lady. Okay, you need lady one, you. So that's the advice we're being given. So go for that one. You know, focus on it. I want you to appreciate the woman that you have today. Your wife, you know, appreciate her. Your special lady, appreciate her. You know, appreciate her also by playing Ichola Megabox. Ichola Megabox, *464*#2#. Go for option number 2, that's Power FM Cowboy. Then go for option number 3, that is the raffle draw. And a 5 culture gets you in, and you are good to play. You are good to participate. Simple and as easy as that. I'm giving out to a very big number of people today. I'm giving out to 6 people. Six yingi. You can be one of those 6 people who's waiting for themselves today, courtesy of yours truly, Leo Dinero. So I only have a few minutes, 20 minutes before I say goodbye. So if you don't play within these 20 minutes, sorry, ujelwe. All right, you have to think of something else. But it's a raffle draw that we're going for. Do get onto it and be part of it. Be part of the winners who've been celebrating Abade Sefia at Awe Mkwai, Tua Sangwako, Tua Winako. Listen to what the you know, the ladies did with someone who won on their show. This can be your testimony as well.
1: Well, let's just find out who's won.
2: Huh. Hello?
1: Hello?
2: Hi.
1: How are you?
2: How are you?
1: Fine, thank you. This is Zaria.
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2: Yes, ma'am.
3: Oh, I can hear the excitement. Do you...
2: I'm excited!
3: Yeah, bocho mi!
1: Imwe!
3: Tell us why you're excited.
2: I'm very excited, and I'm very wild for the first time.

0: Congratulations, Chomi. Who are we speaking to?
1: Thank you. This is Anita.
0: Anita, congratulations. Congratulations. How did you find out about each other?
1: I found out from the radio.
0: Oh.
1: I was listening to the radio in the car. Let me try my luck.
0: You have good luck.
1: I was not playing like 10 minutes ago.
0: Oh, hey, you have good luck.
1: I'm excited. I'm happy.
0: Congratulations. And keep playing each other Mega Box.
1: Thank you so much.
0: All right, enjoy your wins.
1: Okay, thank you.
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3: Only on Ichola Megabox. It's give me a sign, show me a way. We are almost there, you and I. About 6 people about to be very happy today. About to be very happy on a Tuesday, the 25th of August. Imagine ka month end karefika, but no kuina mure sangwa mo. Mure sangwa mo fiyamfya kusenga sanga. So, yes, what are you waiting for? 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You can enter with many phones. Yaba daddy, wabomfia yaba kashibobe, yaba mami, wabomfia yaba mwaichobe, as many times as you can so that you can stand a chance of winning. And imagine, yao isaba fiat, it's a family affair. I call, and you win. It's automatic how you're winning. What happens is this, as you enter, from there, I'll do the raffle draw here. As the numbers come out, 6 numbers are going to come out. And these 6 numbers, I'm going to call. As I call, ninshina shingira kare. As automatically we choose, the system will choose somebody is a winner. And that winner could just be you right here and right now. So what are you waiting for? Get into it and feel the vibe of all the things that we're doing on the show. That is Ichola Mega Bogosi. This is the time that we get into it right here and right now. Bakabwe, Bakapiri, Bachisamba, Chibombo, Liteta, Mkushi, Serenje, surrounding areas. Ama taxi drivers, Namimona, bus drivers, Abama office, Ama office, in the office as you are there. Let's get to it and get to enjoy all the things that are happening for you and for me. That is Ichola Mega Box. You can play to win and you can play to win right about now because TikTok, the time is running and I'm about to give 6 people the prizes of what they have won for themselves. People have been testifying that they are winning and they're not even winning panono pakulu epo bade win am kwai so na mwe bene kutmwasanga mo abali 6 abale win alelo ama 150 na kula 150. Oh, you may never know, it might even be more than 150. I'm in a good mood today, and being in a good mood today is always about giving and giving. It says give and it shall be given to you, so idindemi pera na ndiwe ndiye perwa. So it's a concept I'm going to be applying. 11:33, let's hear from some people who won. Then from there, we'll get some music from the name of the guy actually, Limo Blaze, as well as Antoinette. They're going to be giving us something coming from there. But meanwhile, it's Ichola.
4: Who is this lucky person who's won himself? Ichola.
5: Hello.
4: Who is this lucky person who's won himself? Ichola.
5: Hello.
4: Hello. Good morning.
5: Good morning.
4: How are you, sir?
5: I'm okay, sir.
4: Fine, thank you. Who am I talking to?
5: Victor Muntanga.
4: Victor Muntanga.
5: Yes.
4: This is DJ Domo and I'm calling you from Power FM. Serious?
5: Serious, wakamba. Mpangira weekend.
4: Happy long weekend. Mwach tikazo.
5: Mpangikazo.
4: So much tension.
5: Apara pene achara. 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
1: This song is called Freedom and is coming from Limo Blaze and Antoria. I hope that you have freedom when you get yourself into it. *464*2#, and you're good to go. Yebo, yes, in the Yebo out.

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2: Only on Ichola Mega Box is where you can be in a time such as this one, where you and I win, and we win very, very big. *464*2#. It's not too late for you to enter. Bagamba, there's still time. Abapene kuingira. The time is now, because in a few minutes, I'm going to be giving out giving them out the winnings of for the day. That is courtesy of Ichola Mega Box. So you want to be one of the people I'm going to call. And by the way, my number ends with 83 kulast. Bambi yesterday valetina. Mukambo, you're in very far to wish and dalama. No. Ichola Mega Box will send you a message as you also receive, the finances immediately. And they'll tell you that you have won the raffle draw. So the raffle draw is option number 3. As you go on Power FM Kabwe, then you choose, option number 3. So for option number 2, Power FM Kabwe, then you go to option number 3. Simply dial *464*2#, and you're in. And from there, I'll be making sure that I can give you a call as soon as possible. So, yeah, get into it. 5 kwacha gets you in. Play and start a chance of winning for yourself as we are together right here and right now. Don't be left behind. Other people want to be left behind. It can be you. You can enter as many times as you want. 2-3 times, 4 times. It's up to you. 5 kwacha only. 5 times 4 is what? 20 kwacha, and you win yourself a 150, you win yourself a 300, you win yourself a whole lot more. So do get into it right here and right now. We've heard your cry. You've said Pakawe, Pasenturo, Pakapiri, and all these other areas. We want to win a lot of us. So every single day, 6 people are winners. Imagine. It's possible you can't be there. No. It's a must. You must be there as well. You must be part of what's going on. You must be a winner. You must celebrate. You must feel the goodness of what's going on for yourself right here and right now on Ichola Mega Box. So don't you miss out. Let's get into it and let's see how we can work it out for you. And definitely deliver nothing but the best for you in a time such as this one. Ichola Mega Box is making people win, and they are winning big. So you too can be part of the winners as we are ensuring that they get themselves the winnings for the day. Yeah, *464*2#. I want to call you today. I want to say, just to enjoy with you, as the month comes to an end, you and I need to celebrate, feel the vibes and feel the way things should be in a time such as this one. So don't you go anywhere. Got you covered all the way through, and I keep on playing Ichola Mega Box. I am about to give 4 minutes and I am done right here, right now. So if in these 4 minutes you have not been part of it, I'm sorry. Ojelwe. As we'll be saying in Setswana, ojelwe. 11:40, I'll take a break. I'll be right back. Yours truly, Leo De Niro, on the People Station 87.9.
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7: Exactly what it is with Ichola Megabox on Power. The time is now for me to make a lot of people happy. And I know it's always good to make people happy. I do that in my job. I do that when I'm preaching. I do that as well, you know, in times such as these ones. So I want to see people happy. I want to see people getting away with some good stuff. And it's good to see that a lot of participated. And it's about that time where we have to say, yes, some people must be happy. Some people must be excited. Some people must be part of all things that are going on. So six people are winning right about now. Do you want to be part of the winners? I'm giving you 2 minutes. 11:50. Ninshapo anambo kupela. So enter now, *464*2#, *464*2#, choose option number 3, that is the raffle draw, and you too can be part of those who are winning for the day. So don't remain behind. Be part of what we're doing right here. TikTok, the time is ticking. One more minute to go, and I will do the draw. So the way I'm going to do the draw is I'll do 3 at a go for now. Then the other 3, the girls are going to come and do them for you right on the show. So, yeah, because I've obviously run out of time, I can't call 6 people at the same time. But 6 people are winning right now. All right, so you are part of the 6 that are winning right here and right now. So don't you waste time. TikTok, 1 minute before I do that. And ire na piamo, I have done my part. Ndashita mudimu wangu ndabereka basa. Gwamba kuti ndazwa ano. Ndiunkagumbi ujana ma meetingi. So yeah, jindi jamana, jidenda basa. And I want to make sure that you are part of it, even as we do what we do. 0215-222-070 if you want to ask me a few questions. But if you want to participate, it's *464*2#. Choose Power FM Kawe option 2. Then from there, go with option 3, which is the raffle draw. Yeah, that is the one that gets you in right here and right now. Ichikoini na fimbi monati ya mweka. Batina pepo ndi pano. Pano. it is for you to win the raffle draw. 150 I'm giving to six people, and each one of them is going away with that hard cash right here and right now. TikTok, it is 11:50. I'm gonna do my draws right here. Three people are getting away with these, and I'm doing it right here and right now. So Yapa, easy. We're selecting winners, and I'm selecting my first winner. Let's check out the first person that is getting themselves a prize for this one. And let's go. Congratulations. Number 057458. All right. So definitely that's the first winner that we have for ourselves right there. And I am choosing another one immediately. And as I'm choosing you, as you are hearing me on radio, immediately shine it at all. Aha, 077001. And I've got another person I'll give out right here and right now that is on Yapa Easy. So you too can be a winner, and you can be getting yourself the prize right here and right now. Number 3 097946. Aha. Let's go. Let's see how it goes from there. These are three people that have gotten themselves winnings right here on the show, and I am going ahead to do what I gotta do. That is calling all of these three. So for the sake of time, I want to make sure that I get all the numbers correctly on a day such as this one, and do what I gotta do. 0508 0682. Yeah. All right, then the other one. Yeah, one, four, seven. Yeah, then the last one that we have is, yeah, 0, 7, 9, 4, 6, 8, 1, 3. All right, so definitely let's get to calling and find out who has won themselves, you know, these prizes right here. I'm a guy who's originally from Kukopara. So if we, quickly. We get to things. While one is still dreaming. Bushe kutna wina. Bushe nkengira. Mufungo. Aine nimpera kari bagamba. Yeah. So do make sure that you are sharp sharp with me as we are on the show. So tomorrow I'm giving you another chance to be sharp sharp with me, so that you too can be a winner as well. Let's hear from the first winner who's on the show. Let's hear what they are going to say right here as they have participated. Imwe, now shimmy phone. Let me try one last time. Yeah, imwe. Oh, okay. Ah, I'm the one who's even made a mistake. It's a good thing that the phone is off. In the mama number, I'm being biffy. Kuba very active, very fast. 0 5 7. Mm-hmm. 4 5 8. Uh-huh. 0 2. All right. It's a good thing that phone was off. Ngabacha skata. Awe shimwe nene. Shishibe phone mulela ndaimwe. Ooh, thank goodness. Thank goodness. The person didn't pick up. Let's see who this one is. This one must be the one now. Hello. Hello.
8: Hello.
7: Bagamba mulishani.
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7: 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Ine quickly nda pera na fuma mwana kufumamo.
8: Yeah. Munukura mwakati mune vare pose. 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
7: Batinashe takotila sana.
8: Hei, mwampangira di.
7: Okay, Biggy Man, chisuma tuatotila.
8: Alright.
7: Okay, bagamba, chisuma. Thank you so much. All right, definitely that's what it is. Let me get to the next one quickly, as my time is quickly running out and Jim Bella's got to come after me. That's why I say that Uku Pelaba the six at the same time. But Nalaba Sala wants a six. All right, 0 0. Uh huh. Mm-hmm. Mm-hmm. 12 7. All right, let me help. I've gotten correct. Mazira at foolish upper. All right, let's go. Mm-hmm. This one I'm calling. Hope that Nabena, they are on standby, because the moment I call them, they've already received. It's already gone directly to them. now they receive, it's already with them. So indeed to manage that, just a confirmation that. Hello.
9: Hello.
7: How are you?
9: I'm okay.
7: I'm okay. My name is Leo, calling you from Ichola Mega Box.
9: Yeah. I've seen your visitor.
7: You have seen. Sir, you are live on Power FM, sir. You have won.
9: Yes, sir.
7: Tell the people how good it feels to be a winner.
9: No, it's a match, but you just keep on trying.
7: Yeah.
9: Yeah.
7: Wow, wow. How many times did you try today?
9: I've played 4 times, sir.
7: Congratulations, sir. You've gotten what you put inside plus ka profit. Konsemo Asenda.
9: Yes, sir.
7: Wow. Have a lovely day, sir. May God richly bless you. Have a good day.
9: Thank you so much, sir.
7: Lovely, lovely, lovely. That's what it's all about. Making people happy. That's what we do, man. I tell you guys, let's play, you know. And I don't waste time. Just make sure kwa done. All right, so let's get to the next person.
10: All right. 6, 8, okay. My number two, I'm gonna go. No.
7: But anyway, I've got it correct. I think so.
10: All right. 8131.
7: All right, I think I've got it correct. All right, let's see if we can get this one on the line. The last caller, as I say my goodbyes, nyeni shina piamo chapwana piamo. I have done my part. Ndaberega ndamanizia inchito yangu ya mana badala. I would have been done with my part for today. All right.
11: The excitement stays the same.
7: Yeah. Ah, there it is. Yalila nagulila. Aha. Yalila nagulila. Odini. Nogu. Edo. We are from Ijola. Please pick up. You know, sometimes when people see that they've won, then they receive a call. The problem is that I'm a fake guy. I'm a scammer. So sometimes I'm a tino munt that, mini scammer. Then a strange number is calling them. So I'm a tina viat. Ngo a strange number. Nani oyo. I'm afraid. Don't worry. It's just me, Leo, getting in touch with you just to find out how you've done after you've won the other callers that I got in touch with. So you too can participate as well. Simply dial *464*2#. Choose option 2. That's Power FM Kabwe. Then go to yes. Hello.
12: Yes, boss. Yes.
7: Hey, Biggie Man.
12: Namui
7: na Biggie Man. Namui na imwe. 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
12: Yo tulipo aswa na wewe.
7: Ireisa Bigiman, Ireisa. Apa ini warm up, fereshi tafi ama press ups.
12: Okay,
7: Bigiman, chisuma, thank you so much.
12: Wow,
7: I love my job, guys. Thank you so much. I've had a good time. It's always a pleasure to be with you on radio. I don't take it lightly. It's always a pleasure to always do radio with you. Thank you for joining me on the show. My name is Leo. We'll be catching each other again tomorrow as we continue doing what we do. 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Until then, it's goodbye. Let's go to Yeah, shisa. Yeah.
13: 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Leo De Niro.
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17: Abandoned baby found alive in Kawe's Ngungu area. Former Lars president Linda Kasonde claims to have filed presidential election petition electronically amid court closures. In international news, Iran rejects U.S. pressure, warns it is ready for a round of confrontation. And in sports news, Poma shines as Alonso begins Chelsea reign with win at Fulham.
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17: Abandoned baby found alive in Kawe's Ngungu area. Former Lars president Linda Kasonde claims to have filed presidential election petition electronically amid court closures. In international news, Iran rejects U.S. pressure, warns it is ready for a round of confrontation. And in sports news, Poma shines as Alonso begins Chelsea reign with win at Fulham.
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0: 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It's Maxi Moo. 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
3: Council Police Officers, who want to play the role of Zambia Police Officers. If Council Police Officers are getting a payroll from this government and they want to pretend to be partisan, we shall not be shying away from calling a spade. The only ones who are allowed to manage pirates are Zambia Police and RATSA.
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8: Central Province, what's up? Hope you're good. Hope you're locked up. Hope everybody's feeling okay. Otherwise, Papaka Chiapa, good to have you today. Good to have you on the show today. We'll be together all the way up until 15 hours. Special shout out to Leo Denier, who was holding it down before me. It's going to be beautiful. It's going to be on point. It's going to be something that you're going to be, of course, interested in knowing. It's hip-hop and R&B. Otherwise, we kick it off with T.O. With his brand new song called Loyal. Let's apantanshi, of course. Let's go.
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1: 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Win big right now. So start playing. We do have just 4 days to go to Abantubamba Koku winner in my Honda Fit. So start winning, start walking away as the winners that you are by dialing *474#. Remember, 4 days to go. The 29th of August is when we're going to be giving away and handing over the Honda Fit to its new winner. So you still have time. You still have time and you still have chances to play. All you have to do is dial *474#. 4 days to go is what you need. Start playing right now and have a chance of walking away as the winner that you are. So, well, you have to dial *474#. Quick console comedy, wherever you are, whichever parts of the Zambia you're at, whichever part of Lusaka you're at, you do have the chance to walk away as the winner. Whatever part of Kawe, Indola, Chirila Wombe, Basolwezi, we are everywhere. And we do appreciate you playing Win Big, and we want to give it to you that you keep on playing, not just once, not twice, but as many times as you like. We've had people who have won themselves 200 kwachas 3 times, 4 times, 5 times, as many times as they can. So start playing and start winning big.
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4: Because
3: never know what to do because we just want to go to the house. I'm going to go to the house. I'm going to go to the house. I'm going to go to the TV, ku DSTV, ku the house. I'm going to go to the house. I'm going to go to the house. I'm going to go to the house. I'm going to go to the house. And remember that we are going to go to the house. Yeah, pass your Kusashanta. We are just going to tell you how you can get your phone. Congratulations once more and kudos to your child. I know that's why you don't believe. Maybe if it was them, they could have believed or had a certain expression because it is them that actually played. So congratulations to you. Sometimes it's these little ones that we... But that is our lucky winner for the fourth day. We now cruise to get it.
0: Are you ready to win big?
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0: 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Will you be the next big winner? Don't just watch others win. 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Win Big Zambia. 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
2: 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We do have a smart TV. 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

0: go win big game show. Mamona to one hour in the moon, one hour in the morning when you cut this as an hour in Natasha. Congratulations, Namu in a phone. Now, when you're sitting like this before, it just sounds so surreal, right? Yes, so I'm going to Natasha Mara when you are here, Star 474, and every day to the Fatama draws for the Pacon television, ever to Salukpera, I'm a phony, and then every weekend to Salukpera 10,000 Kwacha, Namura Smart TV. So if you're here, you're going to my room, I'm going to tell you, I'm going to tell you, then you're going to send the phone. Then she's going to tell you, but how do you feel about it? But we just want to say congratulations once more. To allow me to meet a phone, I have a program to meet a phone. I send a phone in. And remember that today, Mirombe MPID on Satyo. We are just going to tell you how you can get your phone. Congratulations once more and kudos to your child. I know that's why you don't believe. Maybe if it was them, they could have believed or had a certain expression because it is them that actually played. So congratulations to you. Sometimes it's these little ones that we... But that is our lucky winner for the fourth day. We now cruise to get it.
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1: 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Will you be the next big winner? 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
3: Abandoned baby found alive in Kawezingungu area. Former Lars president Linda Kasonde claims to have filed presidential election petition electronically amid court closures. In international news, Iran rejects U.S. pressure, warns it is ready for a round of confrontation. And in sports news, Poma shines as Alonso begins Chelsea Ren with win at Fulham.
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1: These vehicles have number plates. 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You don't need to chase. We have seen in some cases videos of a police officer in a bus in front with a fast running bus, and the passengers are busy shouting at this traffic officer. We've seen some videos like that. And they're almost throwing the traffic officer out of the vehicle.
0: We spotlight real community issues, engage the right authorities, and push for real action. 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
4: Yeah. My name is Shubat Benign, the guy himself, the guy from Mutual, selling good music. This one for those assholes. Balawa Bombation, this one's for you. I got swagger. Naini.
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0: Make sure that you keep grinding. Make sure that you still work hard. Monday, Tuesday, Wednesday, Thursday, Friday. Make sure you're pushing. Make sure that you're getting that money. As long as you're feeding your family, man. You know? Otherwise, Papa Katiapa, work hard, work smart. 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It's Tuesday. And you already know it's about that hassle. It's about that movement. Watch the shan, murikwisa. Eh, don't be did you actually talk about it, but it posts Havana. Did you go bad to Biggie? 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
2: Jumbela
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2: 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If you are like Tikabataba Jim Katara Pokovati, Murama Bini, Namule, Kuyama Bini, Murama Kuko, so could come in Roku. What is Sanguava and Amapati, Joe of Apomba, over Posta? So, I'm going to go to the next one. It's quite unfortunate. But when I look at the moon, there will be no bell. What about those people who are doing the wrong thing? They are quick by your mood. But that is murder. Intention is murder. Now, if you are tonight, but that is murder. Not that you are a man, that is immediate murder. Tomba, the man foundation of the gang and a king is better than a king. Never mind that you should have a king. So, to a Romba appeal, put your wagon to a Sango, Yungava Sangua. The implementations that are going to help us by making sure that we capture adapt kuri balabanjo wale kanye sinju ikishiro lele kanju kusumi yomulo ba nisa kibi epo wale sumi yomulo ba ukwipo yomwana 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

0: Ya, chaşupa zona, chaşupa. He asked a very important question. Why am I cooking if I do not intend to eat? What am I doing? You know? So if you're going to have sex for just enjoyment, make sure that you're using precaution, and you're putting all alternatives to make sure that, you know, it's just for entertainment. It's just for the sake of, do that. Ngecho mwala shupiro kuchitefyo chinshi. Mwaya chusha ma doctors, mwaya chusha ba boyfriend, mwaya chusha ba girlfriend, mwaya chusha na vambi, abantu abatabafishibe, just because of your stupidity. You know? It would be better if you went for family planning. Elokwalibana family planning nombe ya mama map. And of course, there are condoms. And there are all these other things that can protect one from having children. Kwaba na morning after pill. Ya chipa na yonotati yo yari dura shanshan. Because having an abortion is above 500, 700, sometimes even more than that, you know, depending on who you know, you know. And I'd like to think that, you know, it's a much more expensive route to take than a morning after pill that costs 30 kwacha kachinga and 50 kwacha, depending on where you're located. You know, do we ever think about these things? Do we ever consider these things? Do we ever become responsible enough to know that tawe today angala kofi border they can tware condom? Why don't we do these things, you know? But it seems like echo bakakira, you know, balakaka ngaba kusanga na uchite fintu fya so bakukaka, you know, bushe kutichawa makwena nga kutichayana bakukaka, eh, because you failed to spend the 30 kwacha on the morning after pill. Hello, you love on power.
1: Hi, Mr. Jimmy.
0: I'm okay, thank you. How are you?
1: I'm very much okay.
0: Go ahead with your suggestion, contribution, or comment. Yes, Mr. T.S.
1: Introduction at the doctor. So yeah, I start contributing to you. Vamo, question that I meet that. Then talk with another thing. Government is the economic challenge. Nayana, I start contributing to you. Economic challenge, right? It's a contributing thing in connection with the Inito for the Ramavare Monopatinani can, but at that time, Matangati. Then coming to another issue.
0: Mulendufia, but yes.
1: Yeah.
0: Mulendufia.
1: Hello, Mr. Beso, I'm coming to that. Then by that time, whereby Kumanakasha Kwatekumo. Then, so Ramanakashara Patayanan can have a chat. Number Arakashani. Arakashani with this economic challenge.
0: Mr. T.S., now Mundufia, is that the reason oil to Ingalapo Sedavana, or is that the reason why you're trying to justify what is happening? Bushe condom kwena nishinga. Eh? I don't understand where you're going with this thought. Economic challenges. If there are economic challenges, tuanfa. But then why are you having sex without ukushitafe condom, ine condom, or maximum condom, mude mwaya tatu? Eh? Na adishwana wa gaya wa kweba ti, ya na ipena, imo condom va isanfya no kuisanfya, va isanfya mo, va isanfya mo, va ibonfya.
1: No.

0: But as now,
1: Mr. Diaz, thank you so much for your contribution.
0: Good.
1: All right. I think there's no reason for anybody. I don't think you can convince me right now that there's a reason why we should throw a baby. I don't think there's a reason why anybody should keep a baby for 9 months and then throw it. And then they're saying no, economic challenges. I don't think so. Hello, you're live on Power.
2: Hello, Jim Beda.
1: Achan, Bosele
2: Laka.
1: Yes, Mr. Paul. Hello? Okay, he is gone. Otherwise, crazy and sad. I don't think there's any reason that anybody should be doing such. And of course, I don't know how many other institutions these things is happening in or if they ever report them. But I'm told that at the University of Mlungushi, it only happened once. And that is according to management. However, a statement that came in by Emmanuel Chileshe was saying that that was what was happening, and I have no idea how true that statement is. But however, we hope that that is not the case today. We seem to have more callers. Hello, you're live on Power. Power FM, hello.
3: Mr. Jim,
1: yes,
3: I think the point here about Mr. T.S. about the Atimitopoli, I don't see any harm by the government. I think I recall very well, Madam, Her Excellency, Madam Nalumango, talked about the Atimitopoli. Kuli balaba na maya wali pabukulu, wali wapela kuka susu, kanono, akakuba fuwako, mumi karile yao. Number. We men, we are the cause of that kind of situation. You get the point? Now, that person doesn't have anywhere to lean on. She doesn't have anywhere to get help. So now the government saw it to say, we still have these people on the ground actually going through a lot by not having any help anywhere to lean on. But with the government, we should take responsibility to those people, especially men who are learning away from their responsibility by introducing to supplement, to give help. So if that is not a cause that we should also condemn, to say no, it's the reason to why. It's about our negligence as men, like you talked about. They fell at your first quarter and a few money up. They are not better up there. Yet I just reach you. Put in 6 years, put in 5 years. You know, family planning, why can't you also go for that if you don't want to have impregnated right out? So it's about the mindset that we have as human beings. Sometimes it's not that simple. Why can't you also go in there like that instead of put up a party that extinct? I think for me, on that one, I think I can't see.
1: The idea by the government was a good intention.
3: No, it was a good, it was a very good move, Mr. Jim. Like I talked about. Who's responsibility? It was supposed to be my responsibility. Because Pakutirati, Indu Mevala, ndese tekele kusombola kukutila ati indi mebala ndiyoko wati mkisada mamuli kipo mbele ano mana shana ali mebala yero naya yoke tekele atewa kareza mungu kusopili 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that implementation of imi tako ofo renga kwa it was supposed it's just a help because us men we always abandoned those things. That is simply right. I think for me I submit.
1: Thank you so much, I appreciate your comment. All right. Otherwise, Papaka Japa, I got to make way for the news coming up at 1:30 all the way up until 13:45. Do join us for that one, and we'll be back with more. I got more calls coming in. Unfortunately, we do not have the time. But hello, you love and power.
4: How are you, Mr. Jim Bear?
1: I'm okay, thank you. How are you?
4: I'm fine.
1: Who am I talking to?
4: Veronica Zulu.
1: Yes, well, Veronica. Charikali.
4: Charikali.
1: In interview, we know. Your suggestion, contribution, or comment? All right, thank you so much, Veronica. Unfortunately, we are out of time.
4: Okay, thank you.
1: Thank you so much. All right. All right, gotta make way for the news coming up. Otherwise, keep it locked right here on the People's Station, right here where it is at.
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2: State House dismisses court closure allegations. Zato calls for accurate tourism statistics. In international news, DRC opposition urges Tshisekedi to abandon constitutional charges. And in sports news, Kamfani Lungu set for Chipolopolo return.

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1: 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To present, my name is Mwangang Konde. State House says President Hagainde Hichilema did not order the closure of courts on Monday, August 24, 2026, to prevent the opposition from filing election petitions. Chief Communications Specialist at State House, Clayson Hamasaka, says the allegations is inconsistent with the Constitution and available facts. Mr. Hamasaka says the judiciary is an independent arm of government and the president has no constitutional authority to determine when, how, or from whom courts receive filings. He says the security measures that affected access to some government premises were part of intelligence-led and preventative operations conducted at selected institutions, including those under the Ministry of Justice, Home Affairs and Internal Security, the National Prosecutions Authority and the Attorney General's Chambers. Mr. Hamasaka says the measures were intended to safeguard government institutions, public officers and members of the public. He says the presidential election result was declared on August 18th and courts remained operational on subsequent working days, during which no petition challenging the presidential result was filed. Mr. Hamasaka said has challenged anyone claiming they were prevented from filing a petition to produce evidence of when and how they attempted to lodge it. He says government will not stand in the way of anyone pursuing legitimate legal remedies. United Prosperous and Peaceful Zambia UPPZ leader Charles Chanda has rejected calls for a government of national unity, describing the proposals as selfish and impractical. Mr. Chanda says the opposition's loss in the just-ended general election by more than 1 million votes does not provide justification for power sharing. He has compared the situation in the 2016 elections when the UPND lost by a narrow margin, arguing that the circumstances then provided a basis for power sharing. As a member of the UPND alliance, Mr. Chanda says the alliance remains in charge and will continue governing until 2031. He says while peace must be upheld, it should not come at the expense of respecting the outcome of the election. Mr. Chanda adds that the people have spoken through the ballot box and their decision must be respected.
2: There have been reports in the social media coming from those that were defeated during the elections, and we saw suggestions of a government of national unity. I think we need to realize that there are certain things that must never entertain, and we are saying that with a difference of over 1.1 million votes, where on earth do you request for a government of national unity? Yes, we need peace and stability in the nation, and the mandate has been given to His Excellency the President, Dr. Hagainde Hichilema. He is capable of ensuring that Zambians are protected. He has done it before, and we believe he still has the capacity to ensure that peace prevails.
1: The Zambia Association of Tour Operators, ZATO, has called on government to improve the accuracy of the country's tourist arrival statistics by clearly distinguishing genuine tourists from other travelers entering Zambia. ZATO Secretary General Kelvin Mwelwa says the reported 2.3 million international arrivals recorded in 2025 may include people traveling for business, conferences, medical treatment, shopping, visiting friends and relatives, as well as those merely transiting through the country. Mr. Mwelwa says day visitors, particularly those crossing into Zambia from neighboring countries and returning to same day, should also be properly accounted for. He says high border entry figures do not necessarily translate into increased tourism revenue. Mr. Mwelwa says government needs a tourism statistics system that tracks unique visitors, their purpose of travel, length of stay, and expenditure. He says this will enable government and the tourism industry to determine an actual economic contribution of tourism to the country. Mr. Mwelwa has also called for greater support for local tourism operators, particularly destination management companies, which he says play an important role in packaging and marketing Zambia's tourism products. He says government should work with local communities and tourism businesses to develop and market more attractions across the country. Mr. Mwelwa says Zambia should focus not only on increasing tourist arrival figures, but also on ensuring that tourism generates measurable benefits for local businesses and communities.
3: If Zambia is serious about growing tourism, the country must move forward beyond headline arrival figures and focus on real tourism, real expenditure, real tourism products and real benefits to local communities and Zambian businesses. Our objective should not simply be to report high numbers. Our objective should be to create a tourism industry that generates measurable economic value for Zambia and also reflects the best GDP figures for the growth of the tourism sector.
1: The government is exploring a public-private partnership with South African company Ramsem Pty Limited to strengthen livestock development and genetic improvement in Zambia. Ramsem Managing Director Dr. Fanny Steen says the company is interested in working with the Zambian government to enhance artificial insemination, livestock breeding, and genetic improvement. Dr. Steen says the initiative is aimed at increasing livestock productivity and building a more competitive livestock sector. Speaking to Bloemfontein, South Africa, after a Zambian delegation from the Ministry of Fisheries and Livestock toured Ramsen and Absolute Genetics breeding facilities, the delegation was exposed to advanced reproductive technologies, including semen collection and processing, sex-sorted semen, artificial insemination, and embryo production. Meanwhile, Assistant Director for Livestock Research and Development, Ellison Msimuko, says their proposed investment is encouraging as modern genetic technologies are key to increasing Zambia's national cattle herd to 7.4 million. Mr. Msimuko says the visit has demonstrated the potential for Zambia to adopt modern breeding technologies to accelerate genetic improvement and increase livestock productivity. A National Artificial Insemination Service Center officer in charge, Dr. Christopher Kanyama, says strengthening technical capacity at the NAIS Center will enable Zambia to expand access to quality genetics and assisted reproductive technologies. This news bulletin is brought to you by Public Service Pensions Fund, PSPF. In international news, a leading Congolese opposition figure has urged President Felix Tshisekedi to abandon proposed constitutional charges, warning they could pave the way for a third presidential term. ENVOL party president and C64 position coalition member Deli Sesanga says the opposition is determined to ensure President Tshisekedi leaves office when his second and final term ends in 2028. Sesanga says the opposition will resist any attempt to amend the constitution to extend Tshisekedi's stay in power. He says the opposition also wants fresh elections in 2028 to allow Congolese citizens to choose new leaders. Tshisekedi has been in power since 2019 and won a second five-year term in the 2023 elections. Under the current constitution, he cannot seek a third term. Meanwhile, Sesanga is calling for an inclusive political dialogue to end conflict in eastern DR Congo. He says lasting peace will require the participation of all sides, including the AFC, M23, former President Joseph Kabila, and other opposition figures living outside the country. Sesanga says neither the government nor the M23 can achieve a decisive military victory, has called for an end to hostilities to reduce the suffering of civilians. The Congolese government has opposed calls for M23 to take part in national political dialogue as diplomatic efforts continue to secure a lasting ceasefire. Still in international news, in a suit before a court in Washington, Joseph Kabila, who led Congo from 2001 to 2019, wants his name removed from the U.S. Treasury blacklist. He contends that his sanctioning by the Office of Foreign Assets Control in April was based on unsubstantiated allegations. Washington accuses Kabila of financing and offering political support to Rwanda-backed M23 rebels who seized two Congolese provinces last year. Kabila counters that no transfer of funds or political incentive to the rebels from him is specified by the U.S. government. After years in self-imposed exile, Kabila emerged in Goma last year, only months after the city fell into the rebels. A Congolese military court has sentenced Kabila to death in absentia for treason and other charges over his role with M23. Even after a peace deal between Kinshasa and Kigali, violence has persisted in eastern Congo, with both sides accusing each other of violations. We now take a short break and we will return with some sports news.
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1: Zambian utility player Gamfani Lungu is reportedly set for a return to the Chipolopolo Boys after a two-year absence. Lungu impressed for Orlando Pirates over the weekend, providing an assist as the Buccaneers beat Sekukune United 1-0 in the MTN 8 semi-final. The assist takes his tally to 3 goal involvements in 4 appearances this season, including 2 goals. Coach Luanda Mina is expected to recall Lungu for Zambia's 2027 AFCON qualifiers against Algeria and Togo next month. Lungu last features for Zambia in a friendly against Malawi in March 2024. On that sporty note, we've come to the end of the news brought to you by Public Service Pensions Fund, PSPF. For more upfront and reliable news, do visit our Facebook page at Power News Network. 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Before we go, let's take a look at the headlines once more. Stenhouse dismisses court closure allegations. Zato calls for accurate tourism statistics. In international news, DRC opposition urges Tshisekedi to abandon constitutional changes. And in sports news, Kamfani Lungu set for Chipolopolo return. The time is exactly 13:50 on the Motor Central Radio Station in Central Province, Power, 87.9 FM, the People's Station. On the news desk, my name is Muvanga Nkonde. 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
2: Council police officers who want to play the role of Zambia police officers. If council police officers are getting a payroll from this government and they want to pretend to be partisan, we shall not be shying away from calling a spade a spade. The only ones who are allowed to manage piraters are Zambia police and RATSA.
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2: Stenhouse dismisses court closure allegations. Zato calls for accurate tourism statistics. In international news, DRC opposition urges Tshisekedi to abandon constitutional changes. And in sports news, Kamfani Lungu set for Chipolopolo return.
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4: Central Zambia, what it do, what it is? It's your boy, the musical genius. Jim Baila Pamuela. Otherwise, let's kick it and see how far we can go with the various things that we got. We got a very, very special person in the building today. And, of course, today's interview is based off an EP. I might call it an international EP, so to speak. We've got a lovely lady in the building with us. Usually, this would be happening on... Wednesday, but it's happening today. So nonetheless, we still have to do this, and you can feel free to be part of the show by simply calling in 0215-222-070. I'd like to say good afternoon to you. Good afternoon, Messina. Yeah, let me pronounce that correctly. Messina. A very peculiar name, I must say. Yes, it is. No gimmicks, real name. Messina. Messina Tewe.
5: Yes.
4: What does Messina mean?
5: It means confidence.
4: Confidence.
5: Yes.
4: What tribe is that?
5: It's Chewa.
4: It's Chewa.
5: Yeah.
4: Chichewa. Chichewa. So let me get this straight. Your both parents are Chewe, or is it one side?
5: Yeah, if I could say a long story, Zambian by birth, but originally I come from Zimbabwe.
4: Okay. All right. Very interesting. You are Zambian, my dear. Takudi, if you are Kwebati, no, sha. You were born here.
5: Oh, yeah. And Cabo is my hometown.
4: Yeah.
5: I was born and raised in this town.
4: Born and bred. Wonderful stuff. All right. Let's talk about your music history before we get to what we're talking about today.
5: Okay.
4: Before we even get to your music history,

0: Is Masina single? Is she married? Is she courting? Quite well, courting. Which one is
1: She's
0: it?
1: not single.
0: Okay,
1: Yes. Married.
0: She's married.
1: Yes.
0: All right. Does she have kids?
1: Yes.
0: All right. How many?
1: Three.
0: Wonderful. Boy, girl.
1: Two girls, one boy.
0: Two girls, one boy.
1: Yeah.
0: Were your preference?
1: A boy.
0: Okay, and what are the names?
1: The names Azaria, Elizabeth, and Isaiah.
0: Who's the firstborn? A girl.
1: Yes.
0: Yeah, but how is it? Your moon and do it. And the second.
1: A girl.
0: Yeah, so it's the last one. Oh my goodness! All right, and let's take it to your music passion. You say your music because you're here for the music, and we're
1: Yep,
0: talking about your
1: yes.
0: music. Let's take a closer look at you and find out your music history. When did you know that you have l love for music? Like you
1: Ever
0: love
1: since
0: music.
1: I was a child, yes, I loved singing.
0: Okay.
1: Even if when I'm upset, when I sing, I feel relieved. Even when I'm stressed or I'm going through a challenge or I'm about to write an exam, the moment I just sing, I feel relieved and my mind will be set for something.
0: Oh,
1: yes.
0: Wow, you were like that.
1: Yes.
0: All right, very interesting stuff. How did you know that you could do this professionally? When did it begin for you?
1: It started in 2008. I did
0: Okay.
1: an album called Apekata Lesa, backed by the Adonai. Yeah, then I went quiet, and now I've come back now with a full force.
0: Wow, interesting stuff. And looking back, when you started this, did you get your support from your parents, your relatives, your friends and family? How was it trying to do this music stuff?
1: Unfortunately, I lost my parents a long time ago.
0: Okay.
1: Mom died, I think, 29 years ago, and Dad died, I think it's 20 or 21 years now. So when I started this,
0: They were not
1: the
0: there.
1: only help that I have was from God.
0: Ish.
1: Yes, that's at some point I had to stop for a long time just to organize myself because doing music or ministry, it requires money.
0: Oh
1: A
0: yeah.
1: lot of things is involved, so you can't thrive if there's no finances. It's a reality.
0: It is a reality indeed. Quite a story that you have to tell there. So when you're saying it was quite difficult, your first album, how did you manage to do that?
1: My first album.
0: Yeah.
1: I managed to record and do one or two things, but you know, when you don't have enough resources, the project couldn't really go far because I
0: Couldn't
1: didn't have
0: thrive.
1: support. Yeah.
0: All right. And I know that at some point you did work also with Cabo Chapel.
1: Yes.
0: How was that experience with you, and what did you do there for people that I don't know anything?
1: I didn't work with Cabo Chapel. I just did my recording here.
0: Okay, you saying you?
1: I didn't do any project with Cabo Chapel. I did my recording here sometime back with Atson and Lina somewhere at Chimpangwe there. That's
0: Okay.
1: where my first album was recorded.
0: Ah, okay. So it was because in Kaiba, they were all like part of Cabo Chapel, so to
1: No.
0: speak. But yeah, I understand what you're saying.
1: But me, I'm
0: So
1: bread of life.
0: yeah, your bread of life.
1: Yes.
0: Okay, so you that's the time that you worked with them.
1: Yes.
0: All right. How was that experience?
1: It was wonderful.
0: It was wonderful.
1: Yes.
0: Yeah. So where is the album now? Is there somewhere where people can still access your old
1: I
0: music?
1: think if I go back to what is this where we register music, I think my music is there because it was registered with Zamcops. Definitely, I think my music is still there in the archives.
0: Okay.
1: Yes,
0: I
1: but it
0: really
1: was
0: hope
1: playing on
0: I
1: Christian
0: hope so.
1: voice.
0: Yeah. I hope so.
1: But definitely.
0: Okay.
1: Yeah.
0: All right. Wonderful. So, for some people that may not know, you do strictly gospel music.
1: Yes, please.
0: All right. What made you choose to do strictly gospel music when you can do so many genres also, should I say, so many

0: You can do secular music or so many different types of songs.
1: One, it's because I'm a Christian.
0: Mm-hmm.
1: I was raised in a Christian home.
0: Mm-hmm.
1: And my parents, I never saw them doing like, or playing, you know, secular music.
0: Mm.
1: I grew up in the environment where we only played gospel music.
0: Mm.
1: And I was brought up just like that.
0: Mm-hmm.
1: Yeah.
0: All right. Yeah. And now that, you know, you're doing this gospel music, how's been the environment for you? Has it been challenging? Has it been easy? Is it easy to do gospel music? That's the question I'm asking.
1: Like currently, I can say it's easy.
0: Okay.
1: Because this time around, there are so many platforms where you can support your music. You don't need to buy CDs.
0: Mm.
1: You know, you just need to put your music on social media and people will be demanding.
0: Mm.
1: So this time, I can say it's very easy for me.
0: Compared to back in the day?
1: Yes, please.
0: All right. Mm-hmm. Wonderful stuff. Now, let's talk about the project that you're having right now. You have a project right now, and it's out. It's out, right?
1: Yes, it's out.
0: Okay, tell us a little bit about your new project.
1: The new project, in fact, we are doing a full album. So
0: okay.
1: After finishing, because we started in March, so mm-hmm. after finishing this project and the producer
0: March this year.
1: Yes.
0: Okay.
1: He advised that as we were working on other projects, we need to release this. So we did everything and. Now it's on the market.
0: Wonderful.
1: Yes.
0: What's the name of the project? What are you calling this project? What are you calling the album?
1: The album, since it's the EP, we call it Newale Sekwa.
0: Newale Sekwa.
1: Or Chintelelu Chant. But that's the title of the cover, Chintelelu Chant.
0: Okay.
1: Yeah.
0: All right. Very interesting. Yeah. Why Chintelelu Chanti?
1: Well, definitely God is our shield.
0: Mm-hmm.
1: Yes.
0: Yeah.
1: Yeah.
0: All right, very interesting. Mm-hmm. And, the songs that are on, we have three songs?
1: Yes, please.
0: We have three songs that are out right now.
1: Yes.
0: Tell us about, the songs that you've put out.
1: My favorite one, it's Newale Sekwa.
0: Okay.
1: It talks about, it speaks about the life that I went through. People laughed at me, I was mocked at, and people thought maybe things will never change in my life. But God showed up.
0: Mm.
1: Yeah.
0: All right. For those people that are hearing this song in the background, I'm playing one of our songs, and this one is called Akamonekela. And this is how it sounded like.
1: Mm-hmm.

0: Otherwise, that's one of her songs, and this one is called Akamoni Killer. Yes, and then tell us a little bit about Akamoni Killer.
1: Akamoni Killer, I want to encourage people out there. You know, life is so challenging, more especially when you have to start on your own with the help of God, whereby you don't have parents. Sometimes people get tired and they get frustrated because, you know, the more you pray, the higher the expectation. But God doesn't work like that. When you pray, you've got a high expectation, you know, hoping that maybe God will answer my prayer tomorrow. But the more you pray, you feel like heavens are quiet, the answers are not coming. Instead, things are getting hard. So you just need to continue believing God and pushing, because the Bible says at his own time, he'll make everything beautiful.
0: Indeed.
1: So we need to continue telling him what you want, because the Bible says, I will do what I hear you say. So at his own time, God is going to show up.
0: Wonderful stuff. And the other one, what is the other one called?
1: The other one, it's called Chintere Chandi. You know, in the life we are in, there are a lot of things happening. So you need to find shelter in God. Without God, you are finished or you're doomed. The enemy can strike you. Because the Bible says, he who abides under the shadow of the Most High, they shall abide. Yeah, something like that. Yeah.
0: Very interesting stuff. I think ini mbosho mkwete shite panga sana sense. Where can the people find these songs if they wanted to listen to them? If they were like, man. Except for Power FM, of course.
1: Yes, it's on Spotify.
0: Okay.
1: It's on TikTok and Facebook, but they can download using Spotify. It's there. It's available on Spotify. It was released on the 8th of August.
0: All right. Wonderful. Yes. Wonderful, wonderful, wonderful stuff. The music right now, and you know, how is it that the best people can follow you know, your music? Do you have any social media accounts that people should be looking out for? You know, how can they keep tabs on you so that how can that happen?
1: I have a social media platform. I've got a TikTok account.
0: Okay.
1: And my username is Dot of Zion.
0: Okay.
1: And at least I've got a usual following there. And I think my Facebook page will soon be ready.
0: Okay.
1: Yes.
0: So, 'cause this is like your comeback now.
1: Yes.
0: All right. Very interesting stuff. Chintelele sounds a little bit like this. And it's one of the songs that we have here that is being done. And that has been done. Chintelele. And the album are coming out to you very soon. When is the album coming out?
1: These songs are out already on the market.
0: Yeah, I know these songs are coming out, but I'm asking now about
1: the whole album. I think by November.
0: November,
1: they should. We're still waiting on the other 7 Pro songs.
0: Okay, yes. So you are doing how many songs?
1: 10.
0: 10?
1: Yes.
0: All right, so by November, somewhere there,
1: the full album will be out.
0: All right, wonderful stuff. And I'm sure it will be everywhere on social media platforms and streaming platforms.
1: Yes.
0: All right, wonderful. And who is working on your album? Who are the producers that you're working with? Or is this the one producer that you're working with? Who's working with you right now?
1: I'm working with Atson Mumba.
0: Okay.
1: Yes.
0: All right. Any people that we should know that are going to be featuring on the album? Who are you working with?
1: I think the producers are in the right place to know them, but I have the people who have backed me in all my, except this one, the two songs, yes.
0: All right. Okay, very interesting stuff. Any ideas who you want to put or who would you like to work with in the Christian music circles?
1: At this time, I think I would love to work with Christine.
0: Okay.
1: Yes.
0: All right. Yeah. Is that Christine?
1: Kole. Yes.
0: All right. Okay. Very interesting stuff. Ngaba ume. Takuri abawo mo
1: mpoko mpoko na mena. At least Ephraim.
0: Okay. Mm-hmm. All right. Son of Africa.
1: Son of Africa. Yes.
0: Okay. Mm-hmm. Very interesting. If you were given an opportunity to work with someone internationally, any artist, musical, should I say, gospel artist in the world, who would you like to work with?
1: Snatch.
0: Sinach.
1: Yes.
0: All right. Very interesting. And we hope that one day, All right. So, how do you compose your music? Is it you writing the music? You write your own music?
1: Yes.
0: All right. How do you come up with the ideas to write the song? Because if we trada wa dafya tio na pangori mboko shanuko, are these some of them real life?
1: Yes, because like me, I don't really know how writing and everything. You know, it's just an inspiration from the Holy Spirit. Sometimes I'll have a dream, like Chintelelwe.
0: Mm.
1: I just had a dream. I was singing this song in my sleep, and then I woke up and the song was playing.
0: Is it?
1: Yes.
0: Wow, that's interesting. Can't wait to hear to your. You said your favorite song was which one again?
1: The number one.
0: Yeah. Nalesekwa.
1: Newalesekwa.
0: Newalesekwa. Tell us a little bit about Newalesekwa.
1: Newalesekwa is just a straightforward song because really, you know, when you don't have like resources in life, anyone can disrespect you. Anyone can say anything because they feel like you are, you know, you're nothing. Yes, you can't even contribute, even families or friends. Everyone will look down on you when you don't have resources. Yeah.
0: All right. So is it something that is coming from a real place, like Mwari Pitamo, or is it, you know, just something that you just...
1: It's something that I've gone through, and I'm trying to encourage someone out there, because really I went through a lot, most especially after I lost my parent. Life was very difficult. I didn't even have a proper shelter. I didn't even know where my next meal will come. Life was so hard, but God has come through for me, and the same people are laughing at me now there.
0: All right, wow, that is just inspiring.
1: Yeah.
0: It's actually an eye opener to someone out there who they want to take a balance. All right, we seem to have a caller. Hello, you love and power.
2: Mr. Jim, good afternoon.
0: Good afternoon, how are you?
2: I'm all right, thank you. Maybe it's my wake up cover in background.
0: Okay.
2: I'm quite well from Mayo, Panama Peko, Moise, and Papa FM.
1: Thank you, Murishan Bandume.
2: Quite so much in the rest of the Chunga.
1: No, to a total is
2: Natimorum Boru Ray Mamba Ground.
1: Okay.
2: It's in Telelwe.
1: Mkoy.
2: But what is important about the context is behind the song. So send any amashui, why any amashui? He can even amashui. Alastair inspire one to no kuka to mutima one. Rodin Maruka Sana, Rodin Kita Bunusan, Kuya and Open Day.
1: Employee,
2: minimum quality is a mighty book for Maribokua. They don't feel much of Putina. I put next in the list. There's so many questions. Number. What criteria are you going to use for you to find yourself at the Absalom? It's not the music industry of the gospel. Because we hear and we know that Zambian music is more like the songs that people admire and are trusted to produce by making sure that they find themselves. Is that the song that is being produced? Is that for business? or just for a teaching of what others bring back into the same lane where they're supposed to, others actually to be in the same regard of returning to the world. I think it's in the Monaco. It is in a similar India.
0: All right. Thank you so much, Mr. Chilishi. All right. Mr. Chilishi there wants to know where your passion is. Passion.
1: Anyway, let me give an honest answer to him, right?
0: Mm-hmm.
1: Because he said, is it business or you're just there to sing for God?
0: Mm.
1: First thing first, it's all about serving God.
0: Mm-hmm.
1: But serving God comes with responsibility.
0: Mm.
1: So money is involved at the end of the day. Mm-hmm. And I won't be giving my music for free. People will be streaming, and at the end of the day, I'll be realizing something so that the project continues.
0: Mm-hmm.
1: Yeah.
0: He asked you another question to say, how are you going to make sure that you are at Zambia's top gospel singers in the country? How are you going to make sure that happens? Is that maybe to even start with? Is that your dream? Is it something that you wish for?
1: Yes, okay. It's something that I wish for. First, how I'm going to make it. First thing first, I depend on God.
0: Mm-hmm.
1: Because everything begins and ends with God.
0: Mm-hmm.
1: First thing first, I'll trust God.
0: Mm-hmm.
1: Because it's the Lord who's going to announce me. And I pray for his favor that my music will go up there. And second, it's working on the quality projects. Because days we are in, you know, this time, people don't do programmed music. They're doing live music.
0: Mm.
1: So also the type of the music, the message, and the platform that you're targeting.
0: Mm.
1: Yeah.
0: All right. Very interesting stuff. Mm. Unfortunately, we don't have a lot of time. So before maybe I let you go, what would you like to tell the people of Central Province, everybody listening to us around the country and the globe? Your final thought before I let you go, what would you like to say to them? How best can they support you? And, you know, Gabrielfo are booking, feature or whatever. How can they find you? How can they locate you? How can they do business with you?
1: Okay, I'll leave my number. So if you want my music currently, you can find it on Spotify.
0: Mm-hmm.
1: Spotify there. For booking and everything, I'm very available. I live in Dola. Kabo is my hometown, but now I'm currently living in Dola.
0: Mm.
1: So I'm ready for any show, for any feature, or any booking. Yeah.
0: All right. And what is that number that you know, people can get a hold of you if they wanted to get in contact with you?
1: 0979.
0: Okay. So that's 0979.
1: 60.
0: 60.
1: 1335.
0: 1335. All right. Mwabweke shop.
1: 0979.
0: Mm-hmm.
1: 60.
0: Mm-hmm.
1: 1335.
0: All right. Wonderful stuff. Thank you so much for being part of the Zed Shakedown today.
1: Thank you. I'm so honored.
0: Yeah, this is beautiful. We wish you all God's mercies, blessings, and love, and everything. We wish you the best.
1: Thank you very much for having me here.
0: You're welcome.
1: God bless you.
0: Abantu kale kale na vamba kale na hawe ya dikavazona. Apapakati apa, we'll be back with more. And of course, we'll be checking out our song right here on the People's Station. Otherwise, Lesa Chindiku.
1: Thank you very much.
0: All right, thank you.
1: I don't even know your name.

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1: Amano kuli driver. Driver ni power. Power. Tamanga 879. Another day, another kwacha. Welcome to Tamanga 879 on the People's Station. It is a beautiful Tuesday and we are ready for all of it. The vibes, the music, the conversations, everything, Chom. Even the Mulomo. Come on through. Let's make it right here on Tamanga.
2: I wouldn't mind the Mulomo part because I haven't had heard Mulomo in a long time. It's been a dry spell in those areas.
1: Yeah.
2: So I would want to hear something.
1: Some Mulomo would be nice this afternoon.
2: So we'd want to hear what Mulomo is happening in your
1: in
2: community.
1: Your
2: in your community.
1: Yeah. What's the gist? What is everybody talking about?
2: But from my community, what is happening was not so nice.
1: Yeah?
2: Slice.
1: Tell me.
2: They dumped a baby yesterday.
1: Oh, my God.
2: That's from my community. A baby, like a newborn baby, was more like somebody just gave birth and dumped the baby because there was the umbilical cord there. That's the Mulomo. I slept on an angry knot.
1: Oh,
2: woke up an angry person.
1: Okay, but why did you have to tell me this in the beginning?
2: Yeah,
1: of the show?
2: I'm like, that's the Mulomo that is happening in my community.
1: Okay,
2: yeah.
1: No, it's going to be the conversation for the entire day because now we have to.
2: I had this conversation the whole last night.
1: Brains. Like, we have to pick people's brains. What goes through your mind?
2: Like, what is going on around here?
1: I'm carrying that child.
2: Exactly my point. Like, why carry someone for
1: Chom,
2: 9 months?
1: We have a call.
2: We have a call.
1: We make Mulomo. You are through to Tamanga 879 on the People's Station. Good afternoon.
2: They've gone.

0: Para hacer la... 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
0: indenishna, la indenishna,
1: la indenishna, la indenishna. What is my name?
0: Braga.
1: Nanani?
0: Listen,
1: okay, but oh yes, goodbye. God.
2: Like, really?
1: I was very serious about it.
2: Like, am I Chileshe? I mean, are you...
1: Who is Chileshe Emmanuel here? There's no Chileshe Emmanuel in this building, Chomi. Who are you calling Chileshe Emmanuel? Mr. T.S., I'm very upset. Because you and me have been talking for months and months end.
2: For years, actually.
1: For years. We've been talking for years.
2: And then he...
1: And then you call me Chileshe Emmanuel. I don't know what you were trying to say at Bachdeshemano ever and Bachdeshemano never and Shivathing. But yes, I'm very upset. I'm not going to pick up your call, Mr. T.S. Text me my name first. 0215-222-070 is the number that you are calling on this Easter Manga 879. Show me, we've got some good news too. A bunch of people are walking away from my 150 this afternoon.
2: Exactly.
1: You guys are walking away from my 150. Bachdeshemano, tengwe chula.
2: Nabatiyes
1: en kwechola. 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So do
2: we do not have Chileshe Emmanuel.
1: No. I am very upset, Mr. T.S. Very upset and irritated right now. Okay, but a little bit, but I am upset.
2: Yeah. You know how I was so upset and then another mood comes in.
1: Now I'm upset.
2: Now
1: it's
2: you're...
1: It's put salt on already the wound that has been there.
2: Oh my. Sorry.
1: Chomi, who knows my name? Come through.
2: And we are not going to say our names today.
1: If
2: people know us, please call us and tell us what
1: now
2: our
1: I'm
2: names
1: upset.
2: Are.
1: Now I'm very much upset. This is very offensive.
2: Yes, please.
1: For years, Chomi, we've been talking for years.
2: And we always say our names. Like,
1: for
2: I'm
1: years.
2: I'm Chite. Even when we're having conversations, we're like, oh, boy. We don't even use boy. We use
1: and then
2: names.
1: You only know Zaria. I am very much offended.
2: Oh, my.
1: But do come on through. I want to find out who knows me. 0212. It has changed the conversation for the Mulomo. Now I want to find out who knows me. Because now I'm very much offended. On a Tuesday, Chomi.
2: Yeah.
1: No.
2: Take off.
1: Already injury week is doing its part.
2: And then you forget somebody's name. Like, we are ever here from 15 to 18, like from Monday to Friday,
1: and then on
2: Sunday what we just do is change up shifts. 10 to 14 Zaria is there, and then 14 to 18 there's another person. So call us and tell us who the person Zaria is with, because at least he mentioned my name.
1: Yeah.
2: So people know Zaria is here. What about the other person?
1: Yeah.
2: Whose voice is it? 0215-222-070 and 0957-879-879.
1: You guys should see me right now. I'm vexing.
2: She's like a volcano about to erupt. You know how it is, like a volcano when it's about to erupt.
1: But before I erupt, let me tell my good people who know my name.
2: Yeah.
1: What is up on the people station.
2: Exactly.
1: 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My 150 are up for grabs. 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Oh, but follow Abantu with playing Ichola Mega Box right here on the People's Station. 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
2: Champia. And then what it is on top of that, we are also... On top of that, we are also giving away smartphones. That is Ichola. Yeah.
1: Mm-hmm.
2: Ichola is also giving away smartphones. Not only is Ichola giving away 150 kwachas to three people, but also smartphones. So what do you need to do? You need to dial *464*2#, pick Power FM Cab with the People's Station and get to play either the Raffle, Pick a Box, or Heads.

0: of them three, you can still do that.
1: Yes.
0: And then the more you play, the more you stand a chance to winning yourself a smartphone.
1: Most definitely.
0: Exactly.
1: We're going to take our first commercial break. We have to pay our bills, Chomi.
0: Exactly.
1: We got to pay our bills. And just like you have to pay your bills, we got to pay our bills. And we'll be back on the other side with more Tamanga 879. Good afternoon.
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2: See what a hot body can do.
1: A hot body can win some each all a million bucks. That's what a hot body can do.
2: And speaking of our star, actually, she'll be coming to Zambia.
1: Yeah, she is most definitely coming to the country.
2: Mm-hmm. She's coming to the land of work and joy to come and perform for us. Which song's Hot Body?
1: Which one a bit? Is it, what's that one? That one for that girl.
2: The one
1: who's
2: like,
1: that girl? Who's that girl?
2: No. My favorite is Stability.
1: Yeah, I would want to see her perform that live too.
2: I love that song by Asta.
1: Yeah,
2: can't wait to see how she's going to perform it. I'll be watching from home. I got enough bando.
1: Why are you gonna say it like that?
2: I don't have to travel all the way to Lusaka to go and see
1: Chomi, that is where you're ruining it for all of us. Stop there. Keep your hot body at home if you want. Us who are going out and about, Chomi, if you are buying those tickets, if you want to see Aria Star up and live, let's play some Ichola Baker Box, Chomi. Let's secure that moolah so that when the hot body comes to town, we're gonna be there. We're not gonna be like Zaria, we're just gonna be sitting our hot bodies home. No, Chomi.
2: Watching from home.
1: It's going to be out and about. So play Chola Mega Box and win yourself some cool cash and buy some tickets to go and see Aria Star, Chomi.
2: And she's not the only one coming, by the way. We've seen a number of Nigerian artists that have been coming to perform in Zambia. Apart from her,
1: Ricky, just know that it is lit in Zambia.
2: Ricky Hassan, only you. He's coming to Zambia as well, I think on the 29th, if I'm not mistaken. Should be 29th of September. Of August.
1: Yeah.
2: Should be here in Zambia. And besides the two, who else? Okay, there's quite a list of them that are coming to Zambia to perform.
1: Yeah.
2: So if you want to go and watch these people firsthand, remember to dial *464*2#, pick Power FM, cover the people station, and get to play a Chola Mega Box so that you have transport money to and from.
1: Yeah.
2: And if you want to say, if you want to be like Zara, who's going to watch them on the phone, win yourself a smartphone and then watch it from home.
1: Yeah.
2: It's the simple, same procedure. *464*2#, pick Power FM, cover the people station, play Heads or Tail.
1: Yep.
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1: Yep.
2: Play the raffle. And the more you play, the more you stand a chance to win yourself a smartphone. But for the raffle, we are giving out in the hour of
1: 17.
2: And in the morning, I'm much down for the chair. Watch Boku win.
1: Watch Boku win. I felt like I'm also winning. I'm listening to that. Why am I so excited?
2: you were excited because you knew you were going to do the same thing for somebody else in the afternoons.
1: Yeah.
2: So, Kwatafiat, apanapa. Baba excited. So, even you two can be excited.
1: Yep.
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1: Yep, and now is most definitely the best time to play yourself Ichola Mega Box and play to win. Alright, *464*2# is what you are dialing to be part of the number of people who are going to be winning number 150 kuma out of 17 from a 5 kwacha chair. You can make you a winner. So you have to start from as low as 5 kwacha. You have to have at least a 5 kwacha chair in your Airtel money, MTN money, Zamtel money, whatever money you're using to money the money. Just play with that 5 kwacha, 10 kwacha, 20 kwacha, 15, 25, 30, 35, Chomi, and win yourself that 150 kwacha in the hour of 17. But right about now, we have to take our short break. We pay our bills and we'll be back with more Itamanga.
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4: 15:45 is the time on the People's Station, and a quick look at our weather. 25th of August 2026, starting off with Kabwe Town, where temperature is at 27 degrees Celsius. Precipitation is at 0%. Humidity is at 31%. Wind is moving at 14 kilometers per hour. It is mostly sunny in Kabwe with expected temperatures of 27 degrees Celsius highs and 14 degrees Celsius low.
5: Going to Lusaka, it is currently at 26 degrees Celsius. It is sunny in Lusaka with a refuse of 26 degrees Celsius. Precipitation levels there at 0%. Wind is moving at 13 kilometers per hour. Humidity is at 24%. With expected highs of 27 degrees Celsius and lows of 14 degrees Celsius.
4: Kapirim Porsche is at 27 degrees Celsius. Precipitation is at 0%. Humidity is at 33%. Wind is moving at 13 kilometers per hour. It is mostly sunny in Kapirim Porsche with expected temperatures highs of 27 degrees Celsius and lows of 14 degrees Celsius.
5: The tourist capital Livingstone is currently at 30 degrees Celsius. It is sunny with a refuse of 30 degrees. Precipitation levels there at 0%. Wind is moving at 14 kilometers per hour. Humidity is at 17%. With expected highs of 30 degrees Celsius and lows of 13 degrees Celsius.
4: Off to the Coffer Belt, Kitwe Town is at 30 degrees Celsius. Precipitation is at 0%. Humidity is at 28%. Wind is moving at 6 kilometers per hour. It is sunny in Kitwe with expected temperatures of 30 degrees Celsius high and 15 degrees Celsius low. That is your weather. Good afternoon.
3: 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Weather Update.
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2: Zonze Zisile. That is J Rocks featuring Ray Way D. Way D, yeah? Mm-hmm. Ray D.
3: Cause
2: why do I Ray D? Te?
3: Ray Doe.
2: Ray Doe, not D.
3: Ray Doe. There's Ray Doe.
2: Uh-huh.
3: And then there's that. It's like difficult to similar names, but Ray, last year, go help son in a fear machine.
2: But my Ray.
3: Hey, my
2: this
3: Ray,
2: one is
3: Ray.
2: Way D.
3: Yeah.
2: So this one is J Rocks featuring Way D, and it is titled Finish It. Have It. Finish. Zone says it's it, but don't finish it all, Chomi. Save some for a Chola Mega Box and start a chance of winning a 150 quarter in the hour of 16, 17. Mm-hmm. Not 16, 17.
3: 17, yeah. But yeah, you can still finish it and start another one.
2: Yeah, citizen champion.
3: Mungavi citizen of Yamba on a food. Yeah. Provided.
2: Kache free.
3: Provided Masiako ka 5 kwacha. Ka 5 kwacha.
2: Ka 5 kwacha, che. Hey, make you a winner of 150 kwacha.
3: Mm-hmm. Your darling star 464*2#. 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Remember, the raffle is what gives you 150 kwacha. Yes, and we'll be giving 3 people 150 kwachas in the hour of 17.
2: Kuma 17, yes. Kuma sisi la zonze mchola mega boss. Sasa zonze, zangara kona za mairo.
3: Na mairo, zapezeka.
2: Sisi mairo,
3: sisi masila.
2: Zanero che zipas.
3: This is me trying to speak nyanja. Sisi masila drama. 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
2: Stenhouse dismisses court closure allegations. Zato calls for accurate tourism statistics. In international news, DRC opposition urges Tshisekedi to abandon constitutional changes. And in sports news, Kamfani Lungu set for Chipolopolo return.
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1: Yeah. 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
0: Ladies and gentlemen.
1: Boys and girls.
0: But you knew you were now tuned into
1: the town.

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1: A beautiful Tuesday, most definitely, with Ladipo and is it Maraga Dub Boy? Yeah, and it is titled Mantho Waka.
2: Onomwaka is the title.
1: Mantho Waka. Unomwaka. Unomwaka kuri chola mega box chomi. Efa tureyangala pa People Station, and you too can also be part of the fun. Come and play. Let's have you win it.
2: 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I'm like, If you're so no mwaka, could you go in my smartphones by Chola? Yeah, but could you go in my smartphones? 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
1: If you're feeling it, yeah.
2: It is 16:19. We'll be crossing over to Lusaka shortly for the Win Big Draw, Win Big Competition. And then we return on the other side. We're still going to continue with Tamanga. And also, in the hour of 17, we're going to give away those.
1: My 150.
2: My
1: 150 is up for grabs. Mm-hmm. Not mune mkulomba kuliba mami, kuliba baby, kuliba boo thing. 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If you're feeling it, Chomi, if you're feeling it, give me a bit easy. Push the down, *464*2#. 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A quick short break, we pay our bills, and Chomi, Mois was definitely lined up for you in the People Station. You can also be part of it. Come and let's make this show even brighter.
2: Yeah, because earlier we did ask to say what is happening in your community. 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
0: 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Win big, the rain of prizes. Speaking of rain, it's raining money this afternoon. Yes, it is definitely raining money. And some of our lucky winners are extremely excited to be lucky winners of this money. I mean, we are also excited for you. We are actually calling our first lucky winner. No, we're not wasting any time. We are having these conversations and we're definitely making the calls and sending you the money. So now remember, courtesy of Win Big, your life can get that turnaround that you've been hoping for, the turnaround that you've been wishing for. It's coming your way right now. So in case you didn't win earlier in the day, you still have a chance to give it a go. Simply dial *474# now to stand a chance of winning. So this first lucky winner hasn't picked up yet. Let's hope they do pick up their phone, and we'll be calling our next lucky winner thereafter. So now remember, when you do find missed calls from us, you can actually send us a text message, all right? Send us a text message and we'll be so glad to hear from you. So we are calling our next lucky winner. And be sure to stay close to your phone because this is your lucky day. This is the day that you've been praying for. This is the day that you've been longing for. And Win Big Zambia is making dreams come true. Hello, you're live on the Win Big Show. How are you doing? Hello?
2: Hello.
0: Hi, how are you doing?
2: Hello.
0: Hi, how are you doing? Can you hear me?
2: I'm in the network.
0: Hello, can you hear me now?
2: Hello.
0: So our lucky winner can't quite hear me. So again, it's dependent on which part you are, which part of the country you are tuned in or possibly picking up your phone call from. So be sure to move around. If you're from Mumbwa area, Nampundwe area, network imavutakoko. But then the thing is that all you need to do, the secret there is just to move around a little bit. So if you're new to the area, please make sure that you move around a little bit. That's how you can actually find Kamango Triso and Ye Katawa Kakuja. You know what I mean? So the thing is that you tamba tawa just right about now, and for the rest of the time you are going to know at okay up and dear party channel, dear party network, because sometimes it does get really shaky. Now remember, simply down. It so happens that our lucky winner's phone is actually off, or maybe we just can't reach them. But then the thing is, when you do see the message of a missed call, be sure to send us a message, and we'll be so glad to call you back. So now we are calling our next lucky winner, and I hope you stay close to your phone. So we are calling you now, and I think in a little bit the number is going to be ringing, and when it does ring, somebody's just calling us back. Hello, how are you doing? Hello? Okay, unfortunately there's no one on the other... Okay, there is someone on the other side of the line, but we can't really... we can't quite hear you. So we're calling our next lucky winner. I hope you do stay close to your phone. And we want to have a conversation with you. How's it going? How's it going for you? Have you played the game yet? And then if you have played the game, you know, have you won yet? And if you haven't won yet, do you want to give it a go again so that you can actually win? Well, there's a chance for everyone, and this could be your lucky day. I mean, lucky days come any day. That's the good part about it. Now, remember, when you play, you are playing for as low as 5 kwacha. Any time can be your lucky day. Any day can be your lucky day. Any time can be your lucky time. Courtesy of Win Big Zambia. Win Big Zambia came to make life a whole lot more awesome. And right now, we are calling our lucky winners for this evening show. And also remember, It's just 4 days to go to when we will be witnessing the giving away of a Honda Fit to a lucky winner. Could you be that lucky winner? Well, fingers crossed, that lucky winner is actually going to be driving away in a Honda Fit. So we're calling our next lucky winner. Be sure to stay close to your phone and remember that there is no other better feeling than that of, you know, making your own money and, of course, enjoying yourself. Balling. A 200 kwacha is coming to your mobile money account, and all you need to do is simply dial *474# now in order to play, courtesy of WinBig Zambia. Hello, you're live on the WinBig show. How are you doing? Hello?
3: Yes, hello.
0: How are you doing?
3: Yeah, I'm just visited, madam.
0: Yeah, do what? You're doing what? Hello?
3: Yes, hello, madam.
0: Hi, I'm calling you from WinBig Zambia. My name is Cookie. What is your name?
3: My name is Matthew Mkandra, madam.
0: Congratulations to you, Matthew. You've won yourself a 200 kwacha, courtesy of WinBig Zambia.
3: Okay, thank you, madam. God bless you, madam.
0: You're welcome. God bless you, too. Which part of the country are you tuned in from?
3: Kembe.
0: From Kembe. Representing? Well, do enjoy your money.
3: All right, madam. Thanks. God bless you.
0: All right. So there's a line that they say in Kembe area. I know about it because I move around a lot. Don't look at me like that. Yes, I do move around a lot. So, yeah. And we are calling our next lucky winner. Be sure to, you know, pick up your phone. The money is already in your mobile money account. What would possibly get in the way? It's just you and me having a conversation here together because we love to have a good time. I mean, at the end of the day, it's like therapy, you know. Having a conversation with somebody that you just met, there's a certain vibe that it carries, right? Something new, someone new, new money even. You know, there's a certain feeling that new money comes with. There's a certain feeling that there's a feeling for everything. Trust me when I tell you this. Maybe you've never thought about it, but think about it today. There's really a feeling for everything. When you taste new food, there's a feeling for that. When you, you know, meet someone new, there's a feeling for that. It's just human nature. That's how we are made. So when we experience holding money in our hands or just seeing it in our mobile money accounts, the joy is just... We experience it differently, really. And that's the reason why we're having these conversations. Stand a chance of winning yourself a 200 kwacha today simply by dialing *474# now. We're calling our next lucky winner. And I do hope that you do... All right. So we are calling our next lucky winner. And remember, when you do see a missed call from us, you can always get in touch with us and we'll be glad to call you back. Send us a text message. We'll be glad to call you back. And when we do call you back, it's going to be exciting because we're going to have that conversation, yeah? Yeah. So don't be caught at having 2 kwacha in your mobile money. Yeah, that was me this morning. But guess what? The money's been bumped up. We are going to bump up that money from as low as 5 kwacha, courtesy of WinBig Zambia. Now, remember, the list is endless. How much more you can do, right? There's so much more that you can do or we can all do together. And this is simply, you know, something really exciting. Having money in your mobile money wallet or driving away that Honda Fit on the 29th of August. Which one is it? Well, you can actually have both. This is the WinBig Show. It comes to you 3 times a day. We are always excited. It's always lovely to have you join us on the show. And I must say that the excitement is not ending anytime soon because... You know, there's a certain thrill that comes with playing, using your entertainment money, of course, playing the game, and of course, winning as well. So in case you haven't played yet, be sure to take advantage. WinBig Zambia came to make life a whole lot easier. I know I say this all the time because that's what it is. So now there are 60 people winning 200 kwacha each, 3 winners of smartphones each, and we are just 4 days away to seeing a winner drive away in a brand new Honda Fit. And, well, you can't miss a chance to be one of the winners. I'm telling you now, simply dial *474# now and play as many times as you can to increase your chances to win these prizes. 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Win big, the rain of prizes. Thank you so much for joining us on today's show. It's been great. It's been amazing. We've really had a wonderful time on the show this afternoon. And remember, there are many, many more prizes that you can take advantage of, courtesy of Win Big Zambia. You can still win yourself a 10,000 kwacha. You can win yourself a smart TV with a decoder. 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Well, the list is endless. Remember to dial the magic number, which happens to be *474# now, and play as many times as you can to increase your chances of winning. Thank you so much for joining us. My name is Cookie Ann Preston. Now remember, for the rest of the week, there's still going to be money being given away. Make sure you are in the running to win yourself that money, courtesy of Win Big Zambia, the rain of prizes.
4: 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Congratulations, Namu in a phone. Now, money is sitting like beating the deposit. It just sounds so surreal, right? Yes, so I'm going to Natasha Mara when you are here, *474. And every day to the Fatama draws from the Pacon Television, ever to Samukpera, I'm a phony. And then every weekend to Samukpera, 10,000 kwacha, Namura Smart TV. So if you're a flat, you're a woman, I'm going to tell you, I'm then in the morning, you'll send a phone. Then you're going to tell me, but how do you feel about it?
5: Because
4: no man of us will be because we have to have a person who is a TV, so we have to have Crown Television, Kugo TV, DSTV, Kuri Konsoko Mureta Mira. But we just want to say congratulations once more. To allow me to make a phone, I have a program to make a film. I send a phone in. And remember that today, Mirombe MPID on Sat Yo, Yapase Oksashanta, we are just going to tell you how you can get your phone. Congratulations once more and kudos to your child, Duarte. I know that's why you don't believe. Maybe if it was them, they could have believed or had a certain expression because it is them that actually played. So congratulations to you. Sometimes these little ones that we... But that is our lucky winner for the fourth day. We now cruise to get it.
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12: 16:45 is the time on the People's Station, 25th of August, 2026. A quick look at our weather update, starting off with Lusaka. Starting off with Kawe Town, I beg your pardon. Temperature is at 26 degrees Celsius, precipitation is at 0%, humidity is at 32%, winds are moving at 14 kilometers per hour. It is mostly sunny in Kawe with expected temperatures of 27 degrees Celsius high and 14 degrees Celsius low.
13: Livingston, the tourist capital, is currently at 30 degrees Celsius with a real feels of 30 degrees. It is sunny in Livingston with precipitation levels at 0%. Wind is moving at 14 kilometers per hour. Humidity is at 17% with expected highs of 30 degrees Celsius and expected lows of 13 degrees Celsius.
12: Kapirimposhi is at 26 degrees Celsius. Precipitation is at 34%. Wind is moving at 13 kilometers per hour. It is mostly sunny in Kapirimposhi with expected temperatures highs of 27 degrees Celsius and lows of 14 degrees Celsius.
13: Lusaka City is currently at 26 degrees Celsius. The sun it is with a real fuse of 26 degrees Celsius. Precipitation levels at 0%. Wind is moving at 13 kilometers per hour. And humidity is at 25%. With expected highs of 27 degrees Celsius and lows of 14 degrees Celsius.
12: Kitwe on the Copper Belt is sunny this afternoon with temperature at 29 degrees Celsius. Precipitation is at 0%. Humidity is at 29%. Wind is moving at 8 kilometers per hour with expected temperatures highs of 30 degrees Celsius and lows of 15 degrees Celsius. That is your weather. Good afternoon.
11: Today's Hour Weather Update. Weather update.
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2: And the first winner is... Congratulations, first winner, 077373. Yeah, that's the first one that we've got right there. And we are going on. We are selecting winner number two. All right, so winner number two is here. Qua 047. 097047. Number two. Yebo yes in the Yebo world. Let's see who the winner is for this one. All right. Yeah,
3: Katok time.
2: 150 ikuru bagamba. Yarabo.
3: Ikuru. Shiminge shubole shobune. 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
2: Nizi. Okay, biggie man. Chisuma. Thank you so much.
3: Okay,
2: Naka, biggie man. Thank you. All right, so let me get to the next one now. He's also a winner for today. All right, so yeah, it's simply as easy as that. Yebo yes in the Yebo world. Okay. Uh-huh. 610. All right, so let's get in touch with this one now. This is the next winner. Let's see how it's going to go with this one. Number two, our second winner.

0: city in Omgamba. 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But nonetheless,
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2: Stenhouse dismisses court closure allegations. Zato calls for accurate tourism statistics. In international news, DRC opposition urges Tshisekedi to abandon constitutional changes. And in sports news, Kamfani Lungu set for Chipolopolo return.
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2: Council police officers who want to play the role of Zambia police officers. If council police officers are getting a payroll from this government and they want to pretend to be partisan, we shall not be shying away from calling a spade a spade. The only ones who are allowed to manage pirates are Zambia police and RATSA.
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2: A beautiful afternoon it is in Central Province, and 17:17 is the time. A quick look at the stories going around Africa this beautiful afternoon. Starting off with Sudan's opposition rejects Bahan's national dialogue. So a general gathering of Sudan's political forces and civil society groups opposed to the war has ended in Addis Ababa, Ethiopia. The group has rejected General Abdel Fattah al-Burhan's opposed national dialogue, saying they will not participate or recognize its

0: The initiative cannot bring peace while fighting continues, especially with the rapid support forces led by General Hametti excluded from the talks. Former Prime Minister Abdallah Hamdok has also stressed that no credible peace process is possible without an end to the fighting. Participants accused Burhan of using the dialogue to legitimize his authority following the 2021 military coup. They also warned that the initiative could deepen Sudan's division. The meeting brought together members of the National Congress Party, the Umma Movement, the Peace Coalition Summoned, and Sudanese civil society organizations.
1: We move to the Democratic Republic of Congo, where DRC opposition urges Tshisekedi to abandon constitutional changes. So a leading Congolese opposition figure has called on President Felix Tshisekedi to abandon proposed constitutional changes that opponents fear could pave way for a third presidential term. Denis Sesanga, president of the MVO party and member of the C64 opposition coalition, said the opposition's priority was to ensure that Tshisekedi leaves the office when his second and final term ends in 2028.
2: A leading Congolese opposition figure has called on President Felix Tshisekedi to abandon proposed constitutional changes that opponents fear could pave the way for a third presidential term. We have a struggle, and the struggle we have today is to prevent any change to the constitution to stop a third term for President Tshisekedi, to say that whether he likes it or not, in 2028 he will no longer have a mandate at the head of our country and must step down, and we must organize elections to choose the new leaders for the country. This is the meaning of our country's history. That we, the opposition, are determined to preserve at all costs. Sesanga says any effort to achieve lasting peace must include all sides of the conflict, including M23 and opposition figures living outside the country. Inclusivity is the condition of peace and reunification of the country, and consequently the participation of the AFC M23, Joseph Kabila, Nanga, and all the other compatriots who were scattered across the world and cannot return for political reasons is necessary in order to move forward with a dialogue that is effective, that provides solutions to the country's problems, whose first mission would be to put an end to the conflict and the war. Sesanga argues that neither the government nor the armed group can achieve a decisive military victory. Today, whether on the side of the EFC M23 or on the side of the government, the prospect of a military victory is out of reach for either of them. It is therefore necessary to call not only for an end to hostilities, but also to shorten the suffering of our people. Tshisekedi, who has been in power since 2019, won a second five-year term in the 2023 election. Under the current constitution, he cannot seek another term.
3: Now our next story comes from Zambia, where Zambia courts shut on a final day for election challenge. The Zambian top courts were closed on Monday for what authorities called security reasons, preventing access on the final day for the opposition to challenge President Hakainde Hichilema's election victory. A memorandum from the judiciary advised staff not to report for work while police were seen inside the closed gates of the

0: more on the story.
1: Zambia's top courts were closed on Monday for what authorities called security reasons, preventing access to the final day for the opposition to challenge President Hakainde Hichilema's election victory.

0: A memorandum from the judiciary advised staff not to report for work while police were seen inside the closed gates of the Supreme Court and Constitutional Court in Lusaka. Authorities said security assessments were ongoing. The timing has drawn criticism from opposition figures, lawyers, and civil society groups because Monday marked the deadline for filing an election petition. Ichulema was declared the winner of the August 13 election with about 60% of the vote. He has denied allegations of electoral fraud, while independent observers have raised concerns about the conduct of the poll. Opposition leader Brian Mundubili had said he planned to challenge the results, but several members of his camp were arrested after the election, and Mundubili was later questioned by police over alleged national security offences, which he says were fabricated.
1: Our last stop this afternoon is in Rwanda, where Rwanda's Kagame calls for FDLR, a disarmament effort superficial. Now, Rwandan President Paul Kagame has dismissed recent efforts to disarm the FDLR as superficial, saying no initiative so far has addressed what he considers as the root cause of the threat. He warned that Rwanda would remain concerned as long as the armed group remains active. Speaking at a press conference in Kigali on Monday, August 24th, Kagame criticized recent efforts involving the Democratic Republic of Congo and the Democratic Forces for the Liberation of Rwanda, or FDLR.
2: Rwandan President Paul Kagame has dismissed recent efforts to disarm the Democratic Forces for the Liberation of Rwanda, FDLR, as superficial, saying they failed to address what he calls the root causes of the problem. He made the remarks on Monday during a press conference in Kigali. His comments come after the Democratic Republic of Congo announced a protocol with a faction of the FDLR covering disarmament, demobilization, and cantonment. Kinshasa has presented the move as a step towards fulfilling its security commitment under the Washington Peace Agreement with Rwanda.
3: Thank you very much.
2: Kagame says the issue remains a security concern for Rwanda, warning that Kigali will remain involved for as long as the FDLR problem is unresolved. The dispute risks adding fresh pressure to an already fragile peace process between Kinshasa and Kigali, and with the two sides still divided over how the FDLR should be dismantled. The latest exchange highlights one of the biggest obstacles to turning the Washington Agreement into a lasting peace.
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3: Zambia tightens gold trading rules as government moves to transforming the gold sector. Zambia Indigenous Tour Operators Association has called for urgent action on border corruption and delays allegations. In international news, Tanzania's vice president announces resignation in unprecedented move. And in sports news, Ethiopia bids to host Africa Cup of Nations 2028 after 52 years.
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3: 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I'm Rosaria Timbo to present it. Government has announced plans to tighten regulation of gold trading and processing in a bid to curb leakages in the sector. Mines and Minerals Development Permanent Secretary Dr. Hampenga Kabeta says all companies involved in downstream gold activities will be required to obtain separate licenses under a new regulatory framework, expected to be implemented once the necessary legislation is passed. Dr. Kabeta says currently only the Bank of Zambia remains the country's sole authorized buyer of gold, with gold processing and purchasing arrangements expected to be channeled through the central bank. The permanent secretary has reiterated the warning that dealing in gold without the required license is an offense and could lead to arrest and persecutions. Stakeholders in the sector have meanwhile been urged to ensure that their gold processing operations, sources of gold and technologies used comply with their emerging regulatory requirements. The permanent secretary said this with the stakeholders in Eastern Province.
4: We are reforming the gold sector. Business as usual will not exist. In reforming the gold sector, we are going to have one buyer for all the gold in the Republic of Zambia. All the gold in the Republic of Zambia will be bought by one entity. All the entities that are involved in the, there are two levels. There's level one, mining. Mining is going to be clearly authorized by MRC, Minerals Regulation Commission, licensing for companies to carry out mining activities.
3: The Zambia Indigenous Tour Operators Association, ZATO, has urged the government to urgently tackle corruption-related and delays complaints at the Zambia border crossing. Speaking in Livingstone, ZATO Secretary General Kelvin Mwelwa highlighted difficulties faced by tourists, especially those traveling with vehicles when entering the country. Mr. Mwelwa says that tourism operators have received numerous complaints regarding long delays in clearing tourists and allegations that some travelers are asked for money to receive faster services. He said Kazungula border has particularly been cited in the complaints. He revealed that the occasion has sent multiple letters to the Ministry of Tourism over the past year, but has yet to receive any feedback. He warned that such complaints have the potential to damage Zambia's tourism industry and could discourage international visitors. He therefore called on the Ministry of Tourism to engage immigration and other border authorities to address the concerns immediately.
5: Coming from the ground handlers, the destination management companies and people handling these travelers on the ground level, I can fairly tell you that we received a lot of complaints about the challenges that our tourists are facing in entering Zambia with regards to clearing them, especially if they're traveling with their vehicles. It's been a very serious challenge. We, however, believe and continue making an earnest appeal to government to consider attending to these issues, because border crossing has become a very serious toll on many people that are doing operating in tourism. Particularly, Kazungula has been cited, I'm aware of that, and I think this has been largely communicated to the Minister of Tourism, and we hope they can engage with the immigration department and make sure that whatever it is that is creating this narrative should be addressed with immediate effect, because this is creating a serious problem for us.
3: Police have called on victims of emotional and verbal abuse to report cases of insulting language to authorities, warning that repeated offenders may be arrested and charged. Police Victim Support Unit Assistant Commissioner Gloria Mobita has emphasized that insulting language amounts to emotional violence and that offenders could face penalties, including fines. In an interview, Ms. Mobita said reporting such violation is crucial as it helps police create records, identify repeat offenders, and take appropriate action. She also clarified that recording of abuse can serve as evidence, especially when a person's safety is at risk. She explained that such recordings are submitted for forensic experts to analyze and determine their admissibility in court. Ms. Mobita encouraged victims who encounter difficulties accessing police stations to seek support from stakeholders at the gender-based violence sector.
6: There's a provision in the Penal Code on the use of insulting language, and you may recall that I actually did mention that it falls under emotional violence. So we have the use of insulting language. So provided that evidence shows that she insulted or he insulted, then we'll charge for the use of insulting language. And so there are penalties for that as well, in terms of probably a fine, police station, or where it's aggravated or it's repeat and there's evidence showing. And that is why it's very important for victims to report cases to the police station so that they can be put on record, you know, because there's no way we would know that this person is offending at some point. Probably if they find a different police officer at that particular time, then there's no record that they may be doing it repeatedly. So it's very important if somebody repeatedly does that, and so they will be arrested and charged for the use of insulting language.
3: In business news, Zambia's effort to increase copper production must extend beyond merely boosting output and focus on how this growth can transform the wider economy, economist Kelvin Chisenga has said. Mr. Chisenga has emphasized that increased copper production needs to be complemented by investment in critical sectors including energy, transport and environmental protection, among others. He has cautioned that without these economic complementaries, higher mining activities could lead to bottlenecks that limit the overall benefits of increased copper outputs. Mr. Chisenga has highlighted that the importance of reliable and affordable electricity, improved road, rail infrastructure, skilled labor, and stronger local supply chains are essential support for copper production growth. He has explained that the true success of Zambia's copper strategy should be measured not by the volume of tons produced, but by the level of development generated from the production.
7: So more copper must not mean more development, must also mean more other attainment to economic framework, meaning we should not just look at simply exporting. There must be a way we can actually be able to interplay into other broad sectors. So copper should become a key catalyst for Zambia's broader spectrum of economic transformation, diversification and creating a productive base capacity to ensure that we have the other sectors to complement into the processes. So it's not just a one way out. It should be able to have a strong telling effect even to other sectors of the economy.
3: Ends the business news. This news bulletin is brought to you by Trade Kings. In international news, in a move unprecedented for Tanzania, Vice President Emmanuel Nchimbi has announced he is resigning and will retire from public life at the end of next week, less than 10 months after being sworn in. The 54-year-old gave the details in a brief letter to President Samiu Halu Suluhu Hassan shared on his Instagram account. Sources in his office and the presidency confirmed the resignation. Nchimbi, who will be the first vice president to step down since independence in 1964, explained he was quitting in line with the promise he made to the president that he would go if she felt another vice president was needed. The resignation comes amid media reports that Samil had fallen out with her deputy. Nchimbi was sworn in last November after a successful campaign as Samil's running mate in the presidential election the previous month. The outcome, with the winner taking 98% share of the vote, was disputed by the opposition, and violent protests led to the deaths of at least 500 people, according to an official inquiry. Opposition parties and human rights groups accused the security forces of unleashing a brutal crackdown on anti-government protesters. He thanked the president and the ruling Chama Pandu, CCM party for the trust they had placed in him, and to Tanzanians for their support during his time in public service. He said he was leaving office in accordance with the country's constitution and would continue to be a good citizen of Tanzania. Nchimbi previously served as Secretary General of CCM. He also held several senior positions in government, including both Minister of Information and Home Affairs, before becoming Tanzania's ambassador to Brazil and later Egypt. And still in international news, as the Ebola outbreak continues to spread across the Democratic Republic of Congo, the World Health Organization has updated temporary recommendations to member states. These include disease surveillance, case detection and investigation prevention, and community engagement. It has described the Democratic Republic of Congo as the only country at very high risk. Severe neighboring countries, including Burundi and the Central African Republic, are assessed as high risk. It comes after the World Health Organization chief announced on August 18th that the outbreak remained a public health emergency of international concern. He added that the outbreak was spreading more quickly than the previous outbreak. According to the latest figures released by the Congolese authority on Monday, there are 5,514 confirmed cases in the country, including more than 2,690 deaths. That marks a fatality of 49.9%. We take a short break and return with sports news.
2: 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Nature at times can seem cruel and unforgiving. Little do we know that she's preparing something wonderful. Of all the gifts nature has bestowed on us, the most precious is water, or in our case, Vatra. Every bottle of Vatra is carefully collected by skilled nature experts whose only aim is your well-being. Vatra contains all the good stuff that Mother Nature intended us to have with every drop, giving love, giving life. So next time you're reaching out for a bottle, make it Vatra. 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
3: Ethiopia is officially in the race to host the Africa Cup of Nations in 2028, potentially bringing the continent's biggest football tournament back to the country for the first time in more than 50 years. The Ethiopian Football Federation has officially submitted its bid to CAF, with the country last hosting AFCON in 1976. Ethiopia is Africa's second most populous nation, home to about 130 million people, and its capital, Addis Ababa, is the headquarters of the African Union. But the bid faces serious challenges. Ongoing insurgencies in Amrama and Oromia, along with fears of renewed conflict in Tigray, arise major security concerns. On the football side, Ethiopia is ranked 143rd in the world and last appeared at AFCON in 2022, exiting the group stage. Still, the Federation says the country is fully ready to host the Africa's biggest football event. And with AFCON moving to a four-year cycle from 2028, Ethiopia is aiming for a historic return to the continental stage. On that sporting note, we've come to the end of the news brought to you by Trade Kings. For more upfront and reliable news, do visit our Facebook page at Power News Network. 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

0: Zambia tightens gold trading rules as government moves to transforming gold sector. Zambia Indigenous Tour Operators Association has called for urgent action on border corruption and delays allegations. In international news, Tanzania's vice president announces resignation in unprecedented move. And in sports news, Ethiopia bids to host Africa Cup of Nations 2028 after 52 years. This ends our bulletin to have presented. My name is Rosaria Tembo. Please aren't listening.
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4: Council police officers who want to play the role of Zambia police officers. If council police officers are getting a payroll from this government and they want to pretend to be partisan, we shall not be shying away from calling a spade. The only ones who are allowed to manage pirates are Zambia police and RATSA.
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0: Zambia tightens gold trading rules as government moves to transforming gold sector. Zambia Indigenous Tour Operators Association has called for urgent action on border corruption and delays allegation. In international news, Tanzania's vice president announces resignation in an unprecedented move. And in sports news, Ethiopia bids to host Africa Cup of Nations 2028 after 52 years.
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5: It is a beautiful Tuesday evening, my love, and I hope you had an amazing day. And the time is 18:11 right here on the People Station, and it is your girl, Vanilla, and I hope you had a beautiful day. Yeah, I hope you had a good one, because my own

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2: Zambia tightens gold trading rules as government moves to transforming gold sector. Zambia Indigenous Tour Operators Association has called for urgent action on border corruption and delays allegations. In international news, Tanzania's vice president announces resignation in unprecedented move. And in sports news, Ethiopia bids to host Africa Cup of Nations 2028 after 52 years.
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4: 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Put your feet up. It's a nicheza chair.
5: Hi, my love. How you doing? The time is 19:26 and I hope, you're still here. I hope you're still here because I am. I am, my love. So, yeah, I have a question for you. I'm attending a wedding this week and I'm so excited. I'm so excited. So, here's my question. What's your favorite thing about weddings? What's that one thing you absolutely love about weddings? And what's the one other thing that you hate or you don't like about weddings? Yeah, you can get to call me. Call me and you can drop a text message, a voice note, anything you feel comfortable sending, my love. And you get to, yeah, tell me one thing that you like about weddings and one thing that you don't like about weddings. Yeah, and I'll start. Food!

0: just doesn't make sense. What do you mean I'm going at the wedding and I'm not eating good food? I better eat nice food. So yeah, the number is 0215-222-070 as well as 09578-79879. And you can come through and tell me one thing you love about weddings and one thing you don't like or you don't love about weddings. So yeah, you can get to call me and you be part of the conversation. I'm about to play you a song by Triple M featuring featuring Chef 187 Abana Vision, and I hope you enjoy the song.
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2: Zambia tightens gold trading rules as government moves to transforming gold sector. Zambia Indigenous Tour Operators Association has called for urgent action on border corruption and delays allegations. In international news, Tanzania's vice president announces resignation in unprecedented move. And in sports news, Ethiopia bids to host Africa Cup of Nations 2028 after 52 years.
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1: These vehicles have number plates. 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You don't need to chase. We have seen in some cases videos of a police officer in a bus in front with a fast-running bus, and the passengers are busy shouting at this traffic officer. We've seen some videos like that, and they're almost throwing the traffic officer out of the vehicle. Let's be honest.
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1: We're sorry. You have reached a number that has been disconnected or is no longer in service. 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
3: Zambia tightens gold trading rules as government moves to transforming gold sector. Zambia Indigenous Tour Operators Association has called for urgent action on border corruption and delays allegations. In international news, Tanzania's vice president announces resignation in unprecedented move. And in sports news, Ethiopia bids to host Africa Cup of Nations 2028 after 52 years.
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Yeah. 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
2: Kalembula.
1: We have cats.
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2: Zambia tightens gold trading rules as government moves to transforming gold sector. Zambia Indigenous Tour Operators Association has called for urgent action on border corruption and delays allegations. In international news, Tanzania's vice president announces resignation in unprecedented move. And in sports news, Ethiopia bids to host Africa Cup of Nations 2028 after 52 years.
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1: It's DJ Varus in the mix.
0: Okay. Shaba. Okay. Dago. Okay. Dago. Okay. Dago. Okay. Shaba. Ah. At CD. Yo. What's up? What's up? What's up? What's up? What's up? What's up? What's up? What's up? What's up? What's up? What's up? What's up? What's up? What's up? What's up? What's up? What's up? What's up? What's up? What's up? What's up? What's up? What's up? What's up? What's up? What's up? What's up? What's up? What's up? What's up? What's up? What's up? What's up? What's up? What's up? What's up? What's up? What's up? What's up? What's up? What's up? What's up? What's up? What's up? What's up? What's up? What's up? What's up? What's up? What's up? What's up? What's up? What's up? What's up? What's up? What's up? What's up? What's up? What's up? What's up? What's up? What's up? What's up? What's up? What's up? What's up? What's up? What's up? What's up? What's up? What's up? What's up? What's up? What's up? What's up? What's up? What's up? What's up? What's up? What's up? What's up? What's up? What's up? What's up? What's up? What's up? What's up? What's up? What's up? What's up? What's up? What's up? What's up? What's up? What's up? What's up?

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I'm a jack of fool, no good, they ghost you. Every to play what they kilo, kilo. Kuma tingaza, kuma tingaza. She na sa in your falapa. 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